0: Second quarter, DJ Rankins to Caden Duff for a 18-yard touchdown pass. They made it 7-6, Saugatuck, and then Carter Stafford scored on a two-point conversion that put Comstock up 8-7. Late in the second quarter, Trailblazers drove down to the 16-yard line where the drive stalled, but Dante Holly came in, kicked the 26-yard field goal, and that's where we stand right now. Saugatuck up 10-8. We had, we didn't have that many penalties, but we had a few personal foul penalties in that second quarter, two on Saugatuck and one on Comstock. And other than that, it's been relatively penalty-free. The Colts started out throwing the ball first play of the game. Jack Drummond intercepted the pass. Saugatuck returned the favor as Deion Jones intercepted a pass as Saugatuck was looking to get into the end zone. Not a lot of Comstock started out passing the ball. DJ Rankins has pretty much taken his team on his back. A couple of times he's drifted back to pass and then gone right up the middle on a draw, or he's gone around the strong side of the field where they were stacking players up. And as a result, gained quite a bit of yardage. So Rankins is the guy that the Trailblazers are going to have to key in on big time for the second half. If we can get a status check on Nolan Lalonde, we will. He was up on the sideline, but he had his helmet off. If I were to take an educated guess, I would say we won't see Nolan for the rest of the game, as they do have Mason Leslie and Alec Diaz to take over the running if they have to, for what it's worth. So, again, here at halftime, it is Saugatuck 10 and Comstock 8 in this battle of SAC B opponents. Whoever wins this game will move to 500 on the season. Both teams lost last week. Of course, the Trailblazers in that heartbreaking 24-23 loss to the Rams of Galesburg Augusta. And Centerville beat Comstock last week 21-6. All right, we're going to take another break now and check in with the MHSAA on what's going on this week. We'll be back soon, and we'll talk a little bit about Saugatuck High School sports as we get through our halftime here. Again, Comstock High School, it's Saugatuck 10 and Comstock 8. 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

0: It wasn't the happiest of Halloweens last year in the football stands, but a bunch of sports did see attendance increases. I'm John Ross, and this is This Week in High School Sports, powered by the Michigan Achievement Scholarship, and coming to you from the 1-800-CALL-SAM studio. The 2025-26 school year saw attendance at MHSAA postseason events near 1.4 million spectators, down slightly from the previous year, but still with 10 sports showing an increase from year to year. Boys lacrosse saw an 18% increase and set attendance highs at both the semifinal round and overall. Girls volleyball set records at the district and regional level and came just 99 tickets shy of setting an overall high. Boys and girls basketball, competitive cheer, girls lacrosse, cross country, boys swimming and diving, and individual wrestling all showed increases from the 2024-25 school year. The individual wrestling finals had their largest crowd since 2017. The football district semifinal round was held on Halloween, and that contributed to a 29% decrease in opening weekend tickets sold. But it wasn't all trick for football. There were some treats. The regional and semifinal round saw their highest attendance since 2012, and the football finals the highest since 2019. For more, head over to MHSAA.com. It's time for Game Balls, when we highlight a trio of standout performances from the past week. First, Saline running back Carson Cherry ran for 248 yards and two scores and caught a touchdown pass as the Hornets beat Rockford 39-12 to open the season. Austin Jensen and Josh Agrambright both rushed for four touchdowns in a 62-12 Blanchard Montebello win over Martin and a rematch of last year's eight-player Division I final. And Monroe St. Mary Catholic sophomore soccer player Carson Welker, who had three goals and two assists in a 7-3 win over Carleton Airport.
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0: and not at the time of the shot, it's still a goal kick for the away team, not a penalty kick for the home team.
1: Thanks, Paige. There are lots of reasons to get in and stay in officiating. Each week, we hear from a current or former official in a segment called What's My Why? This week, we hear from Brady Driver, an MHSAA registered official with more than 20 years experience.
2: One, the opportunity to continue interacting with athletics and school districts and sports and being a part of educational athletics. Two, the thousands of student athletes that I get to, you know, see grow up in and through sports and then go on to great things in their lives. And then three, for me also, to be able to have the joy of building lifelong friendships with multiple officials across these three sports, and the opportunities to have been able to travel in some cases across the United States to officiate, and also meeting some pretty incredible people through the circles of all football, wrestling, and lacrosse. I would highly encourage, if you have a desire to stay involved and get the best seat in the house every time, every game, every night, to be an official. It's one of the best things you'll ever do.
1: 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Thanks for joining us here in the 1-800-CALL-SAM studio. I'm John Ross, and we'll be back next week.
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4: Back at Conestoga High School, both teams back on the field. They'll warm up for about 2 or 3 minutes, and then we will be all right. We, the Saugatuck film crew next to us, and we've got our windows open because it is just a beautiful night here in Comstock, Michigan. And again, we appreciate everything that they've done for us here. Unfortunately, a wasp got in the window over there, and so I'm watching the guy who's doing the filming killing whatever, just killing it. And he got it. So we mentioned earlier the Saugatuck boys soccer team is on a roll. 5-0. They have a goal differential of 31. Scored 32 goals and have given up one. Only one team has scored on them all year. They've shut out everybody else. They've got another match coming up this week. I'm just amazed. And they are, of course, state-ranked. So congratulations to the boys' soccer team. Keep it going. The girls' volleyball team will be in action this week as well. They're having kind of a rough season, but they're doing all right. They're not getting blown out of anything, and they will mature, and they will do good things here very, very soon. We wanted to take a look at the realignment of the SAC. There's two divisions, the SAC B and SAC A. In the SAC B division, Cassopolis, Centerville, Comstock, Goebbels, Hartford, Saugatuck, Delton, Kellogg, White Pigeon, and Galesburg, Augusta. The rest of the season for Saugatuck next week will be at Saugatuck High School against Decatur. Then we're on the road in week four against Hartford, return home against Goebbels, play a couple of games on the road, White Pigeon and Centerville, and then we'll finish up the season with Cassopolis, and then the non-conference game that they play this year, the Trailblazers, will take on the Tigers of Benton Harbor, who they've never played before. This should prove to be interesting indeed. So, all right, we're going to send it back, and we'll be right back for second half action. It's Saugatuck 10, Comstock 8 here at Comstock High School. 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
3: All right, back to Comstock High School. We've got second half action. A kickoff by Wyatt Wilkins, picked up by Mason Leslie, and he returned the ball to the 37-yard line of the Trailblazers, so Saugatuck will take over first and 10 there. We have been told Nolan Lalonde is not coming back into the game for the remainder of today. Handoff right side, and the Comstock defense is there to say hello. Leslie on the carry. He didn't get very far. Mason ran into the entire right side of the Comstock line. It's going to be second down and 10. Lucky didn't lose any yardage on that. Boss comes back into this huddle with play. Again, Saugatuck at the half. They lead 10-8, hoping to put together a drive and put some leverage between them. Carlos Perez comes out wide to the left-hand side. Boss, handoff inside. And I was given erroneous information because Nolan Lalonde is back in the game and he just made a big run for Saugatuck. We were told he was not coming back, but he is back and doing very well. Got him in a third down and 3. Ball spotted at the 44-yard line. Walton Boss calling out signals. Boss with the carry, and it's going to depend on where they spot the ball. Now, the official on the far side of the field, they're moving the chains. So Boss, again, off the right-hand or the left-hand side, gets the carry, knows where the sticks are, and gets the first down. So Saugatuck will continue. Clock running. We're getting ready to go under 10 minutes here in the third quarter. This would be a good time for the Trailblazers to try to pick up some extra points, put some distance between themselves and the Colts. Handoff, right side. Maybe a yard. Mason Leslie on the carry. The senior gets the ball down to about the 48-yard line, so we'll mark it second down and 9. Right on the Colt in the middle of the field. Nice to have you along on this Thursday evening. It's Labor Day weekend. That's why we're playing on Thursday. Starting next week, we're back to Friday Night Lights here on 92.7 The Van. Boss has got the ball left side. He's still going. He's across the 50-yard line. Walton knocked down right about the 50, they're going to say. So the nose of the ball is in Comstock territory. So it's third down, and we're going to say 7. Nice crowd out tonight for both teams. Boss, handoff, right side, got some move. Carrying the ball, Mason Leslie. He moves the chains. Mason gets the ball up over the 45-yard line down to the 43. And it's first and 10, Saugatuck. Once again, the triple backfield. Clock running. We're under 8 minutes to go now here in the third quarter. Boss cuts it inside, gets over the 40 down to the 39-yard line. Walton gets some yardage. He looked like he was going to get stopped for no gain, but then he cut it back inside to the left. Gets it down to the 39-yard line, so it's going to be second down and about 6. On that first down play. One we haven't seen thus far is Evan Kaufman, who ran roughshod over the Rams last week in the second half. Carlos Perez again out wide to the left. Triple backfield behind Walton Boss. Boss calling out signals. Handoff up the middle. Getting some pretty good yardage is Lalonde. And Nolan's going to move the chains. So he looks like he has suffered no ill effects from that injury that kept him on the ground for a little bit in the second quarter. And that is really good news. He's an outstanding young man. I really hate to see somebody get hurt. But apparently, he's doing just fine now, thank you, and got the first down. Ball spotted at the 33 of Comstock. Trailblazers on the move here in the third quarter. Boss, handoff. Drummond, pounding his way over to the left side, over the 25, down to the 23. Jack Drummond with a big run. Isaiah Granville with the stop, but not before Drummond got 9 yards, so it's second down and 1. Second down and short for the Trailblazers. Drummond again, up to the 20-yard line. Jack's going to move the chains for the Trailblazers. First down, and 10 yards to go. So the Trailblazers are on the move with 5.5 to go here in the third quarter. They've had the ball for the entire third quarter, looking to put some more points on the board. Again, Perez out wide to the left. And I think they're going to get him for moving. I think Carlos might have jumped a second ahead of time. So they'll move it back 5 yards, and the ball will be spotted at the 25-yard line, first and 15. You lean just ever so slightly, and unfortunately, there's a guy in stripes standing right there. And he was the guy who couldn't get the flag out fast enough. But that's okay. fans in front of us are trying to get Comstock to bear down and stop this Trailblazer attack, but so far, and this time they do, because going forward is Lalonde, and his number match, Rasheed Patterson, is the one who stopped him. And he gets knocked back for a loss. They'll put the ball at about the 25-yard line. So now they're going to say no gain at all. Patterson tried to take Lalonde back a few yards, but they said Nolan's progress was stopped at the 25. Second down and 15. Boss, pass, out in the left flat, no good. It was to Perez, who had lined up out there. Ball was incomplete. Good coverage by the Colts, but Carlos had a step on his guy. Just couldn't pull it in. They are within Dante Holly distance here. So a field goal is not out of the question if they can't convert this third and 15. We'll see what they can pull out of the Trailblazer offensive bag. Lalonde, Drummond, Kaufman, all behind Boss. Boss, pitch, goes to Drummond. Drummond tries to fight his way to the 20-yard line. He gets down to the 19. So they are going to bring Dante Holly in to attempt the field goal. Ball is spotted at the 20-yard line, so this will be a 30-yard field goal if Dante can hit it. And he, like I said, in practice, he was hitting them pretty close to 50 yards. So we'll see. Boss, down. Kick is up, and the kick is good. So Dante, second field goal of the night, 30 yards. And that moves the score to 13-8. Saugatuck over Comstock. We'll take a quick break. Be back in a half a minute. 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
3: .328 here in the third quarter at Comstock High School. Saugatuck drove down to the 20-yard line. It stalled, and Dante Holly kicks a 30-yard field goal. So the Trailblazers are up 13-8. So we get set for the kickoff. Doing a little shifting around here. See what's going on. And a little discussion is who's supposed to be standing where. So Dante's got it teed up. Trailblazers are ready for the kickoff. Up and boom, he booms. This is going to go into the end zone. So it's going to be a touchback. Comstock will pick up the ball. 20-yard line, and he'll start from there. The Colts will. DJ Rankins will bring his team out and see what they can do against this Trailblazer defense. I'm going to self-promote here. This is a blatant self-promotion announcement or whatever. I will be filling in for Brent on Monday, Labor Day, on 92.7 The Van, as he prepares to be in the Labor Day parade. So join me on Monday at 6 o'clock from 6 to 9. Play the best music anytime, anyplace, anywhere on 92.7 The Van. That'll be fun to come up and have a little musical fun. Back to football. Rankins, hands off Stafford. Stafford goes right side, and he's going to be really close to the first down marker. And, in fact, he hits the first down marker. They're going to say he went out of bounds at the 28-yard line. So it's going to be second down and two. Rankins puts the ball on the ground. It's on the ground still. And I think Sagachuk may have come up with it. We'll wait and see. But it looks like the Trailblazers have got the ball, and they do. Fumble in the backfield by DJ Rankins, handed it off to Stafford. Stafford just couldn't get the handle on it. It was on the ground. And coming in to swoop in to get it was an interior lineman for the Trailblazers. So now Sagachuk gets the ball deep in Comstock territory. Ball sitting at the, they're marking it at the 28-yard line. First and 10 Trailblazers with the lead, 13-8, and looking for more. Same pretty much as before, no wideout, though. Now they split running back out in the slot to the left. Handoff, left side. Checking the number. Believe Nolan Lalonde was the ball carrier. He gets about six on the play, so it's second down and four, ball at the 17-yard line. Boss pointing out instructions at the line. Boss is going to carry it. He's up over the left side, and he's going for the first down. He's going to be about a yard short. They'll put the ball at the 15-yard line. So it's going to be third down and two. They are well within Dante Holley territory, but you got to wonder with the lead if they don't. This is in four down territory for the Trailblazers. We'll see. Walton brings them up, calling out signals. Handoff, right side, still driving. Lalonde, Nolan gets it up to the 10-yard line. And it's going to be, if it's this side of the 10, which it kind of is, they can almost get a first down. They're saying it's first and goal. The chain gang has dropped their 10-yard marker, so that where the ball is sitting, it is inside the 10 enough that it's first and goal. Sagachuk looking to put some extra points on the board and put some distance between themselves and Comstock. Moving left to right across your radio dial here in the third quarter. 1 minute and a half to go. Boss over the left side. He's still driving. Boss in the end zone. Touchdown, Sagachuk. Walton Boss, carry over the left side, gets a 10-yard touchdown. And Boss will hold for Dante Holley, who's going to try to add an extra point here. And we got a penalty? Or it's good. So Sagachuk leads now 20-8 with a minute and 14 seconds to go in the third quarter. So scoring touchdowns tonight for the Trailblazers. Jack Drummond, 2 yards in the first quarter. And just then, a 10-yard run by Walton Boss. Two field goals by Dante Holley, and that's where we sit, 20-8. Comstock scored on a Caden Guff 18-yard touchdown pass in the second quarter. That put them up. That gave them their only lead of the night, 8-7. But Comstock has scored. Sagachuk has scored 13 straight points to retake the lead and a half. So Thunderfoot's going to try to kick it through the end zone again. And I understand from what I've talked to some of the other teams in the SAC that Saugatuck is the exception rather than the rule as far as a kicker goes. That most teams are having a hard time finding a kicker, whereas Mr. Holly has got quite the foot. Kicks this one up, and it's going to be returnable. Picking it up is Jones. He's going to run to the right. He's going to run into somebody. He falls down. He slips down on the turf. They get him down at the 20-yard line. That was more of a tackle by the field. So there must be some condensation going on out there. And that happens when the sun goes down. It gets a little bit cooler. Your footing can be a little bit slippery. So they put the ball at the 20-yard line. First and 10, Comstock. Last time they had the ball, they fumbled, resulted in a touchdown for Saugatuck. Let's see if Trailblazers can shut them down again. Rankin's calling out signals. He wants to hand off, but it's a broken play, but Rankin's is doing a nice job. He gets a lot of yardage, 9 yards on a broken play. He wanted to hand it off, and his running back went in the wrong direction. So DJ Rankins pulled it down and ran for 9 yards over the right side. Thought that Saugatuck was going to trap him in the backfield, but he broke away. Clock is running, 40 seconds and counting here in the third quarter. Rankins, handoff. Ooh, looked for all the world like Stafford was going to get ahead of steam up and sticking a hand out and knocking him down. Gabriel Lauer. Big tackle. It moves the chains, but he doesn't get as far as he wanted to. But it is a first down for Comstock at the 29-yard line of the Colts. Again, Rankin's calling out signals. Handoff. This time it goes up the middle again, and again, more yardage. Drummond puts a big hit on Stafford, but not before Stafford moves the chains again, gets the ball up to the 43.5-yard line, almost to the 44, and now they are going to mark it at the 44. First down and 10, but boy, did Jack Drummond lay the lumber on Stafford that time. Almost picked him up off the ground. Rankins up the middle, gets good yardage as he flies down to the 50-yard line. Comstock showing a little bit of urgency here, and that's the end of the third quarter. So at the end of the third, it's Saugatuck 20, Comstock 8. 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So we get ready to start the fourth quarter. Ball is spotted just inside the Saugatuck side of the field on the 50-yard line. So they'll switch sides. Comstock now goes left to right across your radio dial, and Saugatuck left to right. Trailblazers have got the lead by 12, 20-8. Comstock looking to try to cut into the lead. Trailblazers trying to hold them down. Rankins goes to the right. Now he's going to come back to the left. He's got a lot of room over here. Nobody's watching. He's going to get the first down. He's up over the 40-yard line, and he's down to the 38. DJ Rankins was going to be stopped as he went around the right side, went all the way back, reversed his course, And there was nobody waiting at home over on the Sagacek side of the field over there. Gets a big first down for his Colt team. 38-yard line, first and 10. We're into the fourth quarter now here at Comstock High School. Rankins, handoff, up the middle. He's got room to run, does Stafford. So Comstock's getting a running game going here. And we got a Comstock player on the ground. So we'll have to, we have two Comstock players on the ground. It's going to be second down and about a long two. So one player is up. The other one is being looked at by the training crew. We're not sure of the number, so we're just going to hold off and letting you know. He's in some kind of pain, though. So again, the scoring summary in the game thus far, Jack Drummond with a touchdown in the first quarter of 2 yards. Caden Duff caught an 18-yard pass in the second quarter, then a two-point conversion by Carter Stafford. That put Comstock up 8-7. Dante Holly kicked a 26-yard field goal before the end of the first half. That put Sagatuck up 10-8. Third quarter, Dante again with a 30-yard field goal and extended the Trailblazer lead 13-8. And then Walton Boss scored on a 10-yard run just a few minutes ago. Made it 20-8. Player coming off the field is Elliot Brown. He's coming off on his own power, but he's getting a lot of help, and he's limping, so they'll check him on the sideline, I'm sure. In the meantime, back into action here in the fourth quarter. 11-11 up on the clock, and it's moving. Rankin's driving his team down. Now DJ in the shotgun. He's been there all night long. Back to pass. Throws it down the field. And now we're going to get penalty flags all over the place. That could be either offensive or defensive pass interference because the offensive player ran into the Sagatuck defender. I imagine they're probably going to give it to Comstock, but the receiver that time for the Colts, who was Caden Duff, they're going to call Sagatuck on the pass interference, but I'm gonna say that was a bad call because Caden, both the defender and the receiver were in good position, and Caden Duff ran into the Sagatuck player. That's offensive pass interference, not defensive. But in any event, the penalty gets called, the ball gets put. They're moving the chains. Ball's down at the 16-yard line of Sagatuck, first and 10. And the Colts are in business. Rankins goes back. He's going to run. He's got some room. Still on his feet. Still on his feet. He's going to go in for the touchdown. They could not tackle DJ Rankins, and he runs for a 16-yard touchdown. And the Colts are right back into this. As they trail 20-14, you know they're going to go for the two-point conversion. So they spot the ball with the two. Brinkins looks over at the sideline. Rankins wants to run the ball right side. Sagatuck's got him. Ball's fumbled, but it's a two-point conversion. So no two-point conversion. The score remains 20-14. Sagatuck in the lead with 10:44 left. We'll take a real quick break. 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
3: .10:44 remaining in the game here at Comstock High School, where Saugatuck maintains their lead 20-14 after the DJ Rankin 16-yard touchdown run and a failed two-point conversion. Had they made the 2 points, they still would have been more than a field goal down, and that's where Saugatuck has that option with Dante Holly and his thunder leg. But nonetheless, Colts does claw back a little bit. They're down by six, and they'll kick it off to Saugatuck. A nice long drive by the Trailblazers with a touchdown would be wonderful right about now. And I may be the only one here because we're in Comstock, and I'm sure they don't believe it. But I may be the only one here that actually thought that was offensive pass interference that led to the touchdown. Sometimes that happens, but more often than not, you're always going to get it on the defense, and I don't understand that. If the offensive player is the one who initiates the contact, no matter if the defensive player knocks him down because of inadvertent contact, it still should have been offensive pass interference. That's okay. It's offside or onside kick, and it's going to go out of bounds. So the kick goes out of bounds, and that means the Saugatuck will, I don't know if they get it at the 40-yard line or if they take it out where the ball went out of bounds. But they tried an onside kick, and they're commiserating to figure out where exactly they got to spot the ball. If I'm not mistaken, they have to, at the 40-yard, I think it goes to the 40-yard line. But we'll wait and see. Or if they're going to spot the ball where... So the guy with the ball is walking around, and I haven't put the ball down yet. So they are going to give it to him where the Saugatuck player took the ball out of bounds, which is at the 37-yard line. So it's just as well, but it's going to be Saugatuck ball, first and 10. Boss, handoff. Off to the races goes Mason Leslie. Mason gets up to about the 43-yard line. So it's a good chunk, second down and five, so a good 5-yard run there by Leslie. He's been a big, big addition tonight. Made some good runs for Coach Dunn and the Trailblazers. So a nice sustained drive here with some points on the board is what Trailblazers are looking for. Boss under center. Keeping the ball on the ground. Ball goes right up the middle. Carry is Lalonde. He's going to move the chains as he gets it close to the 50-yard line. Unfortunately, one of his own players landed on top of him after the tackle. So Nolan got up just a little slow, but that was okay. He's back in the huddle. So it's second down and about a yard. Third down, excuse me, and one at the 46-yard line. We might expect a run by Boss here. Walton has tucked it in and gone to either the left or the right. Handoff. Leslie, first down. Mason gets some tough yards, but he gets it down to the 48-yard line. That's going to move the chains, and that's exactly what Saugatuck wants. The Trailblazers have the lead, have the ball, and the clock is in their favor. Both teams have three timeouts, so you got to wonder when we get closer to about 5-4 minutes if the Trailblazers still have the ball, whether Comstock's going to start calling timeouts to save some time. And the other thing you have to remember, too, is with Sagachuk, they get down around that 25, 30-yard line. Holly can hit from there. This time, Boss gets into Colt territory. He's up to the 47-yard line. Good pickup for Walton Boss, who's done it all night long. Billy Smith on a stop for the Comstock Colts. So they're going to mark him back to the 48-yard line, but it is in Comstock territory. Second down and about seven. Sagachuk in no hurry to get up to the line. There are no clocks here on the field at Comstock to tell quarterback how much time he's got. Boss again gets still moving. Walton up to the 41-yard line, and if it's, could be, yep, it is a chain mover. Walton Boss on the carry. First and 10, Sagatok. This Trailblazer team is looking really, really good at ball control tonight. Hasn't always resulted in points, but they have been able to control the ball for a good part of the evening. All right, Gabriel Lauer out wide to the right-hand side. Triple backfield again behind Boss. Handoff up the middle. Stopped at the 40-yard line. That's Lalonde getting some tough yardage. Second down, and I'm going to say nine. They're marking it at the 41-yard line, so it was a tough one-yard gain that time. They're splitting Lauer out to the right-hand side or the left-hand side to see if the Colts will bite. Commit some defense over there. They're really packing the line, are the Colts. They think it's just going to be run, run, run, run. Nobody back deep for Comstock. Run off to the left-hand side. That's Drummond. Jag gets some tough yards. Ball at the 39-yard line, so he got 3 yards. Second, it's going to be third down and probably 6 yards to go. They really, to get into Dante's wheelhouse, they need to get past about the 35, maybe the 30-yard line. I think he could probably hit a 40-yarder. There's no wind, so he probably could. Lauer out again, wide to the right-hand side. Walton up to the line, calls out signals. Walton's got the ball. He's up over the right side. He's still moving. He's still moving. And if they mark him where they're at, it's going to be a first down. And we will see if they move the chains. Where the ball spotted. And they do. Trailblazer first down. Ball at the 31-yard line again. Walton Boss with his legs makes the fake to Drummond and takes the ball over the right-hand side. And that young man knows where the chains are. Because more often than not, when he runs that ball on a second or third down, he gets the first down. Sagachuk on the move. Ball on the 32-yard line of Comstock. And time is running merrily along to the Trailblazers' delight. Handoff. Drummond, right side. Gets stood up as he gets to about the 28. But the clock continues to move. So again, Drummond, he gets the ball to the 25-yard line. Just inside the 25. They are very, very close to Dante Holly territory here. And that is an ace in the hole that Coach Dunn knows he has. They want the touchdown because that'll put them further out. But a field goal will put him up nine. Boss still with the ball. He's still moving. Walton still moving. up over the 15-yard line, down to the 13-yard line. Walton Boss has put this Saugatuck team on his back, and he is carrying them towards the end zone. That triple run threat. Has done great. Diaz out of the game now. And it's going to be Kaufman, Drummond, and Lalonde in the backfield. First and 10, ball at the 13, so they can get a first down while not getting a touchdown, but we'll see. Got one person in the slot, that's Drummond. Hand off Kaufman, or no, we'll see. No, is it Kaufman? Or nope, it was Walton Boss. Boss again on the touchdown carry. 13 yards that time. So Walton's coming over. I think Holly is in the game. Nope, they're going to go for two. So Saugatuck is going to go for two. They have Dante Holly to get the extra point, but they're going to go for two here because 2 points puts them up by two touchdowns. And it would take two touchdowns and 2 8-point conversions to get Comstock the win. And no good on that 2-point conversion as the interior of the Comstock line meets Lalonde and Nolan can't get in. But the score is 26-14 in favor of Saugatuck, and there's 3:45 left on the clock. We'll take a quick timeout. 26-14, Saugatuck, you're listening to Trailblazer Football on 92.7 The Van, 92.7thevan.com.
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3: Comstock High School, 3:45 left in the game. It's Saugatuck 26, Comstock 14. Holly getting ready to kick off. Back deep, Duff and Jones for the Colts. That is if Dante doesn't kick it to the end zone like he's pretty much done all night long. And he boots this one high and deep and boom. Dante is quite the weapon, you know, because both Duff and Jones have made good runbacks tonight on shorter kickoffs. And so I'm sure Coach Dunn and his staff said, kick it as far as you can, Dante. And he has done so. All right, it's going to be up to the Trailblazer defense to stop Rankins and his Colt offense. Now, two things to watch out for. Rankins passing, but more often than not, Rankins running up the middle, to the right, to the left, wherever. Somebody has got to stay close to DJ Rankins because he can change this game in a hurry. Gets the ball off the ground, wants to pass. Pass off the hands of his receivers, incomplete. Pass was intended to Jaden Craig. Incomplete. That stops the clock, so that's in the Colts' favor. But it's second down and 10 yards to go. So Rankins, they overload the left side. Watch for a run over on that side. Up the middle. Ooh, taken down close to the line of scrimmage. Big, big tackle there. And the tackle was made by Soren Peterson, but he's coming off the field. He hit the receiver. He hit the running back hard, dropped him for a yard gain. Third down and nine. It's probably four down territory for Comstock, but you don't want to be four downs in this deep in your own territory. Rankins, back to pass, throws it up. He's got a receiver, and Nursian, they've got it. It's going to be Jaden Craig. Craig's going to off to the races, and guess what? Touchdown, Comstock. A 79-yard touchdown pass to Jaden Craig. We'll check that. Caden Duff. So Comstock comes back with a touchdown very quickly of their own, and they trail by six. And they're going to go for two again. And remember, Saugatuck stopped them the last time. See if the Trailblazers can do it again. Two-point conversion. Coming up. Rankins wants to pass. And it's a two-point conversion. This time it's Craig. So the score is now 26-22. Saugatuck up by four with 2:56 to go. So now the burden is going to be on the Trailblazer offense and the Colt defense. If the Trailblazers can mount a drive, this is the time when if they start moving the ball like they have moved the ball, then Comstock's going to start burning their timeouts, which means if they can get down and maybe score another touchdown, that would put it pretty much out of reach because there'd be no way for Comstock with less than a minute or that type. Although we just saw a 79-yard touchdown pass to Keaton Duff. Well, that was easier than I think Saugatuck wanted it to be. And Duff was wide open. He was 5 yards ahead. And Rankins put it right on the nose. So let's see if Comstock tries another onside kick. They tried one the last time, and Saugatuck picked it up and ran out of bounds with it. Don't know if they will or if they won't. Wyatt Wilkins is their kicker. You're sure that Saugatuck is wary of it. Gets the signal, makes the kick, and again he pooch kicks to the 28-yard line. The Saugatuck falls on it there. It'll be first down and 10, Trailblazers. Ball at the 28-yard line. They got 72 yards to travel to get a touchdown. They could get the field goal, and that would put them up by seven. Spot the ball at the 29-yard line. So Boss will bring him up. We'll see if Saugatuck can grind it out here and pick up the win tonight here at Comstock High School. Walton, handoff. Kaufman, right side. Gets up to about the 34, 33-yard line. So good gain by Evan. I want to remind you, you're listening to Saugatuck Trailblazer Sports on your home for all things Saugatuck. 92.7 The Van is WYVN, Saugatuck, Holland. Dan Evans doing a superb job keeping me on the air back in the studio. Second down and five. 34 is where the ball is spotted. A couple of first downs, and Comstock's going to start calling their timeouts. They almost have to. Boss taking his sweet time. Handoff up the middle. Good carry. Drummond on the carry. Third down and short. And now Comstock's going to start calling their timeouts. So with 1:55 to go in the game, Saugatuck with a four-point lead and the ball. Ball spotted at the 34-yard line. And it's going to be third down and about a long one. You know, the guys in the striped shirts, no matter what the game, sometimes they're maligned, but you know, they're just human too. And they always need officials. If you want to see how it is wearing the official shirt and you can participate, they always have the Help Wanted sign out. Over 1,000 new officials needed every year. It's a great way to stay in shape, stay close to the game, earn extra money, much, much more. You can sign up at the website, MHSAA.com, to become a registered game official. It's a tough gig, but it's one of the best jobs you'll ever love. And you help out high school sports in ways that you may not have been able to imagine. Out of the timeout, we're sitting third down and a long one. Ball at the 38-yard line. Big, big, big third down here for Saugatuck. Boss may take it upon himself to get it. And he does. Walton falls forward, and he does not get the first down. Comstock's going to stop him. Fourth down and about one. It's really, really close. Comstock calls another timeout with 1:49 to go. They have one timeout remaining. Big, big fourth down call here. The way the running game has been going for Saugatuck, I'm thinking that they're probably going to go for this. Even though if they don't get it, the Colts are going to get the ball in Saugatuck territory with one timeout remaining. And they have that capacity for the home run ball. A touchdown and a two-point conversion would put them out of reach of a field goal. A touchdown and a failed two-point attempt would get Saugatuck the chance to possibly kick a field goal if they get the ball back. But right now, let's see if the Trailblazers can convert this fourth down call. Comstock stacking the line, five, and they have one guy playing center field. Everybody else is within 5 yards of the ball. Boss calling out signals. Oh! Comstock jumped. And Saugatuck is going to call a timeout. I don't understand why the officials did not call offsides that time, because the Colts jumped off. The left side of the defensive line went over the line and then came back. A key call that we'll see if it plays into anything. But Saugatuck called a timeout because I think they were thinking it was going to be a penalty too, and it wasn't, so they had the timeout to take and talk about things.

Well, here we go. Minute 49 on the clock. It's fourth down and one. Saugatuck at the 38-yard line of the Trailblazers. They need this first down to maintain possession of the ball and kind of hopefully salt things away. We'll see what happens. Boss up under center. Comstock stacking the line. They got nine on the line. Handoff. Drummond. Drummond's got it. Oh, Jack Drummond, what a call. And they move the chains. Trailblazer first down. Great run by Jack Drummond. It's a whole different situation. The clock running now. Comstock's got another timeout. But Saugatuck's going to milk this clock for all it's worth. Again, Comstock with, I mean, they are stacking the box with at least

0: First down and 10. This could be victory formation time. Well, there's a little confusion as to exactly what's going on. Walton Boss turns around. He's going to call out signals. And it is victory formation time for the Saugatuck Trailblazers. But now Comstock calls a timeout with 30 seconds left. And that's their last timeout. Saugatuck goes over to the sideline to talk to Coach Dunn. One more kneel down, and that's going to do it. So Saugatuck will pick up their first win of the season tonight and move to 1-1 on the season going into next week's game against the Raiders of Decatur at home. Comstock drops to 0-2. They have their third straight home game coming up as their non-conference foe will come to town next week, Mount Pleasant Sacred Heart. Each of the teams in the SAC B will play everybody in the division, and then they have one out-of-conference game. Saugatuck is at the end of the season against Benton Harbor. Victory formation, one more time. Walton Boss kneels down. We're under 30 seconds to go, and that's going to wrap it up. He may have to kneel down one more time, but we'll see. Nope, that's going to wrap it up from here. Comstock High School, the Trailblazers pick up the win. 26-22 over the Colts of Comstock. We'll take a break. We'll be back. We'll wrap things up, recap the scoring, get you ready for next week's game. 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
0: All right, back at Comstock High School, where tonight the Trailblazers of Saugatuck pick up a win. 26-22 over Comstock. Let's recap the scoring for you. First quarter, Jack Drummond, 2-yard run, put Saugatuck up 6. And then, of course, Dante Holly added the 7th point. 7-0 Saugatuck. Second quarter, Caden Duff, 18-yard pass from DJ Rankins. And then a 2-point conversion from Carter Stafford, and that put...

0: Comstock in the lead for the only time during the night, 8-7. Towards the end of the first half, Dante Holly picked up a 26-yard field goal, and that puts Saugatuck ahead 10-8. Third quarter, Dante added a 30-yard field goal to put the Trailblazers up 13-8, and then Walton Boss, 10-yard run, extra point by Holly, good, 20-8, Saugatuck going into the fourth quarter. Then the fourth quarter, DJ Rankin's 16-yard touchdown run, failed two-point conversion, and Saugatuck led by 6, 20-14. Walton Boss, 13-yard run, 26-14 with the extra point, Saugatuck. But then, almost immediately after that, we did get a correction, as it was Jaden Craig who got the touchdown. 79-yard bomb from DJ Rankins, and the two-point conversion by Craig, and that made the score a little bit closer than they wanted, 26-22, but Saugatuck held on. They pick up a big win. They're 1-1 on the year, and they move to 500. Comstock drops to 0-2. So the final score here, 26-22. Saugatuck, going to be a great trip home for the Trailblazers and their fans. We're going to take another final break, and when we come back, we'll recap what's going to happen next week here on 92.7 The Van. So Saugatuck Trailblazer football right here on your home for Trailblazer sports. 92.7 The Van, 92.7thevan.com.
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0: Back at Comstock High School one final time as Saugatuck picks up a big win tonight over the Colts in SAC B division play, 26-22. The Trailblazers prevail. So next week we go back to our usual Friday night lights as we'll be back on schedule. We had a couple of Thursday games because of the way that the schedule fell. But next Friday night, Saugatuck back at home as they take on the Raiders of Decatur. That is a divisional game. We'll be on the air at 6:40 here on 92.7 The Van. And from here on out, we'll be on the air at 6:40 on Friday nights to bring you football. Comstock will be at home here against Mount Pleasant Sacred Heart. On our sister station, WHTC, West Ottawa pounding Mattawan 53-12. Big win for West Ottawa there. So congratulations to them. And moreover, congratulations to the Trailblazers who pick up a big win and they move to 500 on the season, 26-22 over Comstock. Great thanks again to my producer, engineer, all-around good guy, Dan Evans. I appreciate it very much, Dan, and thank you for joining us tonight here on the Home for Trailblazer Sports. I'm Jim McKinney. I will talk to you again Monday morning for Brent, and I will talk to you again from the booth up at Saugatuck, 6:40 Friday night as they play Decatur. Again, the final score, Saugatuck 26, Comstock 22. Have a wonderful Labor Day weekend. We'll talk to you next week.
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0: Ahead, another exciting edition of How Not to Criminal, where the wardrobe is key to a robbery. Stick with me for that. Will Upton here with REM.

0: Bob Seger and the Silver Bullet Band with Against the Wind. In today's How Not to Criminal, we head to Germany, where a guy broke into a store and stole some merchandise. On making his getaway, he snagged his jacket, ripping it open. To his tremendous misfortune, it was a down jacket, and as he walked, it leaked feathers all the way back to his house. Officers followed the trail of feathers and arrested him. Dum-de-dum-dum.
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8: Here's the updated forecast from 92.7, TheVan.com. Chance for storms tonight, otherwise partly cloudy skies. Lows dip down to about 69. Chance of thunderstorms tomorrow. High temperatures reach up to 84. Cloudy skies expected. Chance for storms tomorrow night. Lows level off around 67. Partly cloudy skies. Low 80s Saturday with a chance of thunderstorms. Upper 70s, mainly sunny skies Sunday. I'm meteorologist Paul Trombley. Right now, 73.
9: Hello and welcome to This Week in Rock History. I'm Brent Allen, taking a look back at what happened this week. Let's check it out right now. Back in the year 1983 this week, Mick Jones, the lead guitarist from The Clash, was fired by the other three members who claimed he had drifted apart from the original idea of that group. Also in 1983 this week, Thin Lizzy played their final gig. That was at the Reading Festival in England. In 1992, John Lennon's handwritten lyrics to the Beatles song A Day in the Life from Sgt. Pepper sold at auction for an incredible $1.2 million. And finally, this week in the year 2000, Def Leppard ended up giving refunds to disappointed fans who said the group's show at the Oregon State Fair was not loud enough. The band had kept the PA system at a low volume in accordance with local noise ordinances. And that's what happened this week in rock history. We'll catch you next time on the Lakeshore's 92.7 The Van.

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0: Stay from Jackson Browne, closing out the Running on Empty album. Hi there, Will Upton is my name. What is your go-to small talk topic? Is it the weather by chance? That's always a good option. People are expecting it anyway. Researchers say the average American has more than 1,000 chats about the weather every year, or about 3 per day.
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1: Here's the updated forecast from 92.7 thevan.com. Chance of thunderstorms tonight, otherwise partly cloudy skies. Lows level off around 69. Cloudy skies expected tomorrow, chance of thunderstorms. Daytime highs approaching 84. 67 tomorrow night, chance for storms. Low 80s Saturday with a chance of thunderstorms. Upper 70s, mainly clear Sunday. I'm meteorologist Jennifer Vujicicki. Right now, 73.
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Hey there, Will Upton in with you. What's this? Spider-Man sank the Titanic? I'll have more on that ahead. Here's Back in the Saddle from Aerosmith.

0: Depeche Mode from their album Violator. It's Enjoy the Silence. Spidey has sent Titanic to sale off the top five grossing films list of all time, that is. Spider-Man Brand New Day has raked in more than $2.3 billion globally, which puts it just ahead of Titanic's $2.2-something billion. And we'll see how the numbers come in after Labor Day weekend, but if I were a betting man, I'd say it's now top three, surpassing Avatar The Way of Water, which is also right now in the $2.3 billion category. 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
0: What a banana might be able to do for you this evening, we'll look into that up ahead. My name is Will Upton. Here come the Pretenders with Don't Get Me Wrong.

There's something in the air tonight. It doesn't have to make sense. It just has to sound good. Whether Phil Collins was performing solo or with Genesis, he had that invisible touch. He made some of the best-selling pop songs of all time. And we've got his number. We guarantee you'll get your fill of Phil this weekend on a Phil Collins weekend. 92.7 The Van.

0: Blondie with The Tide Is High. A pre-bed banana this evening might be your ticket to better sleep. Researchers found bananas contain a substance that reduces stress, and this study also found eating a banana before bed improves the quality of your sleep, encourages a restful sleep cycle, and stops stress-induced sleep disturbances. All that sounds pretty good, so maybe make the bedtime banana a thing.
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9: Here's the updated forecast from 92.7thevan.com. Partly cloudy tonight with a chance of thunderstorms. Low is around 69. High of 84. Tomorrow, chance for storms. Partly cloudy tomorrow night. Chance for storms. Lows dip down to about 67. Low 80s Saturday with a chance for storms. Upper 70s, lots of sunshine Sunday. I'm meteorologist Derek Height. Right now, 72.
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0: Cause I gotta have faith. Ooh, I gotta have faith. Cause I gotta have faith. I gotta have faith.
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0: 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A study indicates you can improve your ability to remember by spending some time with birds, butterflies, and other wildlife. Even if just for a few minutes, doing so can trigger a significant improvement in your short-term memory.
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5: Here's the updated forecast from 92.7, thevan.com. Lows level off around 69 overnight under partly cloudy skies with a chance of thunderstorms. Cloudy skies expected Friday, chance of thunderstorms. High temperatures reach up to 84. Partly cloudy skies Friday night, chance of thunderstorms. Lows level off around 67. Low 80s Saturday with a slight chance of thunderstorms. Upper 70s, lots of sunshine Sunday. I'm meteorologist Paul Trombley, currently 72.
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0: REO Speedwagon with Keep On Loving You. A government official in Japan had a few too many one night and scaled an 8-foot fence heading home. Only it wasn't to home that 8-foot fence led, but rather into the grounds of a prison. 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Whether you get pulled over or get into a crash, drinking and driving will change your whole world. 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
0: Hi, Will Upton with you. 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
15: Here's the updated forecast from 92.7, TheVan.com. Chance for storms overnight. Otherwise, mainly cloudy skies expected. Lows around 69. Cloudy skies expected Friday. Chance of thunderstorms. Highs level off around 84. Chance for storms Friday night, 67. Low 80s Saturday with a slight chance for storms. Upper 70s. Lots of sunshine Sunday. I'm meteorologist Jennifer Fujitsky. Currently, it's 72 degrees.
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0: Tom Petty with Into the Great Wide Open. Hi there, my name's Will Upton. Who are the best liars among us? A study was done to examine lying across generations. And what they found was teenagers tell the most lies. College age and young adults between 18 and 29 are the best, most successful liars. And young children between ages 6 and 8 and adults over 60 were found to be the least dishonest age groups.
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1: Hi, I'm Ken Buechelman of Dykstra Funeral Homes. 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
5: Here's the updated forecast from 92.7thevan.com. Mainly cloudy skies expected overnight with a chance of thunderstorms. Lows dip down to about 69. Chance of thunderstorms Friday. Daytime highs approaching 84. Cloudy skies expected. Partly cloudy skies Friday night. Chance of thunderstorms. Lows dip down to about 67. I'm meteorologist Derek Height. Currently 71.
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missing from her human a dozen years ago on Chicago's North Side. We'll have her and her human's miraculous reunion up ahead. Stick with me. Now ELO, and don't bring me down.

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0: Under the Bridge from Red Hot Chili Peppers. Vanessa Antonino was living in her car about a dozen years ago and left her dog Floor there when she went to work. When she returned, Floor was gone, a mystery as to where she'd gone. A group called Microchip Hunters went to work when Floor turned up at a shelter recently, and miraculously, after 12 years, the pair were reunited. Get your pets microchipped if at all possible. It may come in handy when you need it the most.
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0: Hey there, Will Upton is my name. Here's Genesis with Turn It On Again.

There's something in the air tonight. It doesn't have to make sense. It just has to sound good. Whether Phil Collins was performing solo or with Genesis, he had that invisible touch. He made some of the best-selling pop songs of all time. And we've got his number. We guarantee you'll get your fill of Phil this weekend on a Phil Collins weekend. 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

0: Think Cadillac from Bruce Springsteen. Here's a good test of your longevity. Sit on the floor for a spell and then get up, provided you can, of course. That's going to give you a clue as to how long you might live. Needing support to get up off the floor means you're at risk of mobility issues and later falls. Yes, we all remember Mrs. Fletcher who'd fallen and can't get up.
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9: Here's the updated forecast from 92.7, TheVan.com. Chance for storms overnight. Otherwise, mainly cloudy skies expected. Lows dip down to about 69. Chance of thunderstorms Friday. Highs around 84. Cloudy skies. Partly cloudy Friday night. Chance of thunderstorms. Lows level off around 67. Low 80s Saturday with a slight chance of thunderstorms, upper 70s Sunday. I'm meteorologist Paul Trombley. Currently, it's 71 degrees.
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0: The Eagles with the title track from their album, One of These Nights. Hi there, my name's Will Upton. Men, if you're looking for ways to attract women, maybe look to a bit of altruism. Women find it attractive. A university study found women like men to show kindness and generosity, like doing charity work. 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
6: Here's the updated forecast from 92.7thevan.com. Chance for storms overnight. Otherwise, mainly cloudy skies expected. Lows around 69. Cloudy skies expected Friday. Chance of thunderstorms. Highs level off around 84. Chance for storms Friday night, 67. Low 80s Saturday with a slight chance for storms. Upper 70s. Lots of sunshine Sunday. I'm meteorologist Jennifer Wojcicki. Right now, it's 70 degrees.
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0: celebrities who are loved by nearly everyone. But a survey says there are still some. For example, the celebrities who are loved by the highest percentage of people, Keanu Reeves, Michael J. Fox, Carol Burnett, Julie Andrews, and Willie Nelson. 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
0: A rocker who's getting some Oscar buzz coming up. And I've got Toto after Van Halen.

There's something in the air tonight. It doesn't have to make sense. It just has to sound good. Whether Phil Collins was performing solo or with Genesis, he had that invisible touch. He made some of the best-selling pop songs of all time. And we've got his number. We guarantee you'll get your fill of Phil this weekend on a Phil Collins weekend. 92.7 The Van.

0: Talking Heads, and she was. Talking Heads frontman David Byrne has written and recorded a song for the new Elon Musk documentary film that comes out in October. The song is called Let Me Sell You a Dream, and it is already apparently getting some Oscar buzz. We have not yet heard the song, however. David Byrne has already won an Oscar.
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7: Here's the updated forecast from 92.7thevan.com. Mainly cloudy skies expected overnight with a chance of thunderstorms. Lows dip down to about 69. Chance of thunderstorms Friday. Daytime highs approaching 84. Cloudy skies expected. Partly cloudy skies Friday night. Chance of thunderstorms. Lows dip down to about 67. I'm meteorologist Derek Height. Right now, it's 70 degrees.
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0: 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You would think by now everything David Bowie ever recorded would have been released, but there apparently are some previously unreleased songs from very early in his career that are going to be coming out September 18th.
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5: Here's the updated forecast from 92.7TheVan.com. Mainly cloudy overnight with a chance for storms. Lows dip down to about 69. Overcast skies Friday. Chance of thunderstorms. High of 84. Chance of thunderstorms Friday night. Lows level off around 67. Low 80s Saturday with a slight chance for storms. Upper 70s, lots of sunshine Sunday. I'm meteorologist Paul Trombley. Currently, it's 70 degrees.
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0: Peter Gabriel and Sledgehammer. Peter Gabriel appearing as himself performing on the Apple TV series Silo, which is now on season 3. I didn't even know Silo was a show that existed or that it had lasted for 3 seasons.
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0: A song whose MTV video had to be edited for air. And I've got Queen coming up after The Boss.

0: Golden Earring, Twilight Zone. The original version of that song ran 8 minutes long. It was cut in half in an effort to turn it into a radio hit. And then the MTV video was edited even further to remove nudity, something that really angered the band, who said that the original uncut version of the video played in every other country but here.
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10: Here's the updated forecast from 92.7, TheVan.com. Lows around 69 overnight under cloudy skies with a chance for storms. Cloudy Friday, chance of thunderstorms, high of 84. Partly cloudy Friday night, chance of thunderstorms. Lows dip down to about 67. Low 80s Saturday with a slight chance of thunderstorms. Upper 70s Sunday. I'm meteorologist Jennifer Wojcicki. Currently 72.
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0: Tom Cochran, Life is a Highway. I'm Harley. And what are the secret desires of wives? Things that they deeply need, but they don't often express. Uninterrupted sleep, number one on the list, followed by compliments on something other than their looks, helping them without having to ask, time with friends, and spontaneous romantic gestures. There you go, guys. That's what your wives are wanting. Ball's in your court now.
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5: Here's the updated forecast from 92.7thevan.com. Chance of thunderstorms overnight. Otherwise, cloudy skies expected. Lows dip down to about 69. Cloudy skies expected again Friday. Chance for storms. Daytime highs approaching 84. Partly cloudy skies Friday night. Chance of thunderstorms. Lows dip down to about 67. I'm meteorologist Derek Height. Right now, 71.
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0: No doubt, and just a girl. I'm Harley. 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Yeah, the only problem with that idea is that you also are probably not going to remember which books are hiding all the cash.
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3: A rocker whose hubby is an avid art collector. And I've got Fleetwood Mac coming up after Aerosmith.

There's something in the air tonight. It doesn't have to make sense. It just has to sound good. Whether Phil Collins was performing solo or with Genesis, he had that invisible touch. He made some of the best-selling pop songs of all time. And we've got his number. We guarantee you'll get your fill of Phil this weekend on a Phil Collins weekend. 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

0: Scandal. Goodbye to you. Patti Smyth's husband, John McEnroe, is featured prominently on ESPN's coverage of the U.S. Open going on this week. But did you know that McEnroe is also an avid art collector? In fact, he personally commissioned Andy Warhol to do a painting of him with his ex-wife, Tatum O'Neal. After they got divorced, McEnroe auctioned off the painting for charity.
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5: Here's the updated forecast from 92.7thevan.com. Lows dip down to about 69 overnight under overcast skies with a chance of thunderstorms. Cloudy skies expected again Friday, chance of thunderstorms. Daytime highs approaching 84, chance of thunderstorms Friday night. Lows level off around 67, partly cloudy skies. Low 80s Saturday with a slight chance for storms. Upper 70s, mainly sunny Sunday. I'm meteorologist Paul Trombley, currently 71.
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7: Here's the updated forecast from 92.7thevan.com. Chance of thunderstorms overnight. Otherwise, mainly cloudy skies expected. Lows around 69. Cloudy skies expected Friday. Chance for storms. Daytime highs approaching 84. Chance of thunderstorms Friday night 68. Low 80s Saturday with a chance for storms. Upper 70s Sunday. I'm meteorologist Jennifer Vujicki. Currently 72.
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0: Come around here no more. Well, back in 2012, pop singer Sam Smith had a big hit with Stay With Me, which sounded a lot like Won't Back Down. That led to a lawsuit from Tom Petty and his publishing company. Smith was really angry about it at first, but now that enough time has passed, Smith says that they truly admire Tom Petty and is inspired by him.
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3: Hello and welcome to This Week in Rock History. I'm Brent Allen, taking a look back at what happened this week. Let's check it out right now. Back in the year 1983 this week, Mick Jones, the lead guitarist from The Clash, was fired by the other three members who claimed he had drifted apart from the original idea of that group. Also in 1983 this week, Thin Lizzy played their final gig. That was at the Reading Festival in England. In 1992, John Lennon's handwritten lyrics to the Beatles song A Day in the Life from Sgt. Pepper sold at auction for an incredible $1.2 million. And finally this week in the year 2000, Def Leppard ended up giving refunds to disappointed fans who said the group's show at the Oregon State Fair was not loud enough. The band had kept the PA system at a low volume in accordance with local noise ordinances. And that's what happened this week in rock history. We'll catch you next time on the Lake Shores 92.7 The Van.
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0: Billy Squire, In the Dark, Harley. All right, women were asked, in your fantasies, what does the man of your dreams do for a living? High-powered businessman. 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
6: Here's the updated forecast from 92.7TheVan.com. Mainly cloudy overnight with a chance for storms. Lows around 69. Chance for storms again Friday, 84. Lows level off around 68. Friday night, chance of thunderstorms. High temperatures reach up to 81 Saturday with a chance of thunderstorms. 79, lots of sunshine Sunday. I'm meteorologist Derek Height. Right now, 72.
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0: Flair, Baby Come Back. That is the band's first and only number one hit on the Billboard charts. But it was not the only Billboard hit for Flair. They also hit top 10 with a song called This Time I'm In It for Love, which might have come to a surprise to the folks at VH1 who claimed that Flair was a one-hit wonder.
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I woke last night to the sound of thunder. How far off, I sat and wondered. Started humming a song from 1962. Ain't it funny how the night moves? When you just don't seem to have as much to lose. 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
9: Here's the updated forecast from 927thevan.com. Chance of thunderstorms today. Otherwise, cloudy skies expected. Daytime highs approaching 84. Partly cloudy skies tonight. Chance of thunderstorms. Lows level off around 68. Sunshine mixed with clouds at times tomorrow. Chance of thunderstorms. High temperatures reach up to 81. Daytime highs approaching 79 Sunday under mainly clear skies. 80 Monday. I'm meteorologist Paul Trombley. Currently, it's 71 degrees.
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11: Okay, we admit it. There are a few things more important than listening to great music. Like, sleeping. But we promise, we'll be here when you wake up.
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We just buy different stuff. Got that and Blind Melon after Fleetwood Mac. Back

0: Blind melon, no rain. I'm Harley. Well, when you picture a shopaholic in your head, most people picture a woman buying clothes, shoes, jewelry. However, science has shown that men are just as prone to being shopaholics. It's just the stuff we buy is different. You can tell a male shopaholic because he never seems to have enough tools, books, or electronics. I think we all know him when we see him.
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8: 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And I've got Pink Floyd on the way after the Eurythmics.

There's something in the air tonight. It doesn't have to make sense. It just has to sound good. 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And we've got his number. 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

0: The Beach Boys, Kokomo. Do you know that John Stamos guest starred in the music video for Kokomo? And the Beach Boys appeared on Full House to perform the song with Stamos.
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13: Here's the updated forecast from 92.7, TheVan.com. Chance of thunderstorms today, otherwise cloudy skies. Daytime highs approaching 84. Lows level off around 68. Tonight, chance for storms. A mix of clouds and sun. Tomorrow, chance for storms. Daytime highs approaching 81. Mainly clear Sunday with highs around 79. 80 Monday. I'm meteorologist Jennifer Wojcicki. Currently, it's 71 degrees.
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0: Supertramp, Take the Long Way Home. 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

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We continue to play this great music, and no one gets hurt. 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
1: With the latest from the Van Newsroom, I'm Gary Stevens. One person was killed in a single vehicle crash between Saugatuck and South Haven late yesterday morning. A silver pickup collided with a tree off of 122nd Avenue near Blue Star Highway, and the lone driver was already dead when rescuers arrived. The unnamed motorist may have had a medical issue, but an autopsy will determine a cause of death. Severe storms blasted Metro Detroit and Southeast Michigan yesterday, knocking out power for thousands of residents and businesses. The National Weather Service will send crews to the east side to determine if the Motor City was hit by a tornado. If it is confirmed, it'll be the first twister to hit Detroit since 1997. In sports yesterday, high school football winners included Holland Christian, West Ottawa, Zeeland East, and Saugatuck. The Cubs edged Milwaukee 2-1, Houston halted the White Sox 6-2, Dayton beat the Whitecaps 9-4, and GVSU clobbered West Texas A&M 56-14. The Tigers have a day-night doubleheader in Cleveland today. This evening, Zeeland East is home to Midland. The Cubs are at Miami. The White Sox host Minnesota. The Whitecaps visit Dayton. 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
3: 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Radar is lighting up right now. Plenty of showers and thunderstorms off to our northwest, and they're heading right down into the Lakeshore area right now. They'll be with us on and off this morning. There'll be some heavy rain in there with a high later on today, about 84. Chance for thunderstorms overnight, low 67. Slight chance for thunderstorms tomorrow, then becoming partly sunny by the afternoon, high of 81. And the rest of the week, it looks really nice. Sunshine on Sunday with a high around 80, and a Labor Day mostly sunny. High again, right about 80 degrees. So some nice weather on the way. Right now, there's rain on the way, as I said. Currently, it's 71 degrees.

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But plenty of heavy rain off to our northwest, and we're all going to get wet here. Just know that's going to happen. 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

0: 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So get in there this weekend and enjoy it. It's the coolest stop in Saugatuck.
1: You've waited long enough. Now we spin the Earl's Meats Wheel of Contests. 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Where did the wheel stop?
0: Well, let's see. How are we going to give away this pizza trivia? All right, Brainbuster trivia is what we're going to be doing here. We got some pizza from Little Caesars of the West Michigan Lakeshore, a couple of hot and readies and a crazy bread. And as if that were not enough, I'm going to throw in a very

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3: 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Just to reiterate here, we're playing for a certificate from the West Michigan Little Caesars. Got a couple of hot and readies and a crazy bread from Little Caesars. And I'll throw in a bonus prize for you as well, an additional $20 gift certificate, all yours. If you can tell me which of these countries in Central America does not have a standing army. One of these four countries does not have a standing army. Which is the right answer? Is it Costa Rica? Is it Honduras? Is it Colombia? Or is it Guatemala? Which of those countries in Central America does not have a standing army? Once again, Guatemala, Colombia, Honduras, or Costa Rica? 616-396-0927. If you have one of the past 30 days, give me a call right now.

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Jefferson Starship on 92.7 The Van, the Lakeshore's Wake Up Call. Congratulating our latest winner, Amanda Gonzalez from Holland. He's waiting in the parking lot to get into work right now. Had the van cranked up, and he is right. The country in Central America that does not have a standing army. Not Honduras, not Colombia, not Guatemala. No, it is Costa Rica. Costa Rica does not have a standing army. In fact, they are protected by Estados Unidos. Yes, the United States. We actually are the ones that protect Costa Rica. And Amanda knew that before anybody else, which means he's got himself some free pizza from Little Caesars. Gift certificate good for a couple hot and readies and a crazy bread. Love that pizza. And a bonus prize for you, too. Amanda Gonzalez from Holland, our winner. Again, the correct answer is Costa Rica.

0: Everybody wants you. It's Billy Squire. Got strong storms coming down from the northwest right now. Pretty good thunderstorms. Going to be with us for a while. There's quite a few of these storms coming down on the radar. We'll take a look at the forecast for you. Get more details coming up in just a few moments.
1: With the latest from the Van Newsroom, I'm Gary Stevens. The ODC Network has announced a plan through 2030 to continue and improve upon the 13-year-old Project Clarity, initially aimed towards reducing phosphorus runoff, which led to algal bloom issues that have plagued the waterway for decades. The initiative will now focus on improving overall water quality standards for aquatic life. The Trump administration is asking the Supreme Court to withhold delivery of some mail ballots. The move escalates a legal fight just 2 months before the November 3rd midterm elections. The emergency appeal stems from President Trump's executive order last March that gave federal agencies a larger role in election administration and mail voting. In sports yesterday, high school football winners included Holland Christian, West Ottawa, Zeeland East, and Saugatuck. The Cubs edged Milwaukee 2-1. Houston halted the White Sox 6-2. Dayton beat the Whitecaps 9-4. And GVSU clobbered West Texas A&M 56-14. The Tigers have a day-night doubleheader in Cleveland today. This evening, Zeeland East is home to Midland. The Cubs are at Miami. The White Sox host Minnesota. The Whitecaps visit Dayton. And MSU entertains Toledo. 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
0: 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And yes, heavy showers and thunderstorms coming into the Lakeshore areas right now, coming from the northwest, Muskegon hitting these, getting these first, and then Grand Haven, and the rest of us all seeing showers and thunderstorms on and off, in fact, throughout much of the day today with a high of 84. Chance for thunderstorms overnight tonight will fall back into the upper 60s. Slight chance for storms early tomorrow, then becoming partly sunny, 81. And the rest of your holiday weekend looks splendid. Sunny on Sunday and on Labor Day, both days high around 80. Right now, here comes the rain. It is 72 degrees.

John Mellencamp on 92.7 The Van. It's your finally Friday edition wake-up call. Stormy Friday morning. National Weather Service just issuing a special marine warning for the waters from Holland to Grand Haven. If you're out on the Big Lake right now, get off of the Big Lake. There are big thunderstorms, very big thunderstorms on the way down from the northwest. Again, special marine warning for the waters of Lake Michigan from Grand Haven to Holland. You're out there doing a little fishing this morning, or a little early morning boating, get off of the water. Track these storms for you and let you know what's going on here as they roll through. Right now it's 641. Here's Paul Simon.

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1: Fifty ways to leave your lover. 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Time is 6:44 as we head into your Labor Day weekend. Kind of a stormy start to the weekend. Plenty of showers and thunderstorms out there. Again, a special marine warning. Waters of Lake Michigan from Holland to Grand Haven. Get off of the big lake if you happen to be out there right now. Big storms are coming down from the northwest. Looks like weather's going to be much better on the backside of our weekend. Labor Day looks fantastic. We've got a great day planned for you. It's the Labor Day Truck Parade, live broadcast, 20th annual Truck Parade. We're going to be in that parade, of course, from Zeeland to Holland, along with all the big rigs. And we'll end up at the Holland Civic Center right after with an ice cream social, Hudsonville ice cream for everybody. So come on down and join me. I'll be out there broadcasting live Monday morning. All the fun starts at 9 a.m. in Zeeland and then rolls through Holland and then into the Holland Civic Center after that with all the free ice cream. So off prizes to give away as well. It'll all happen Monday morning here on 92.7 The Van. Up next, though, our final trip into the old MTV classics. Your MTV Morning Flashback, the final one for summer, is on the way next.
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0: Time now for your final MTV morning flashback of the summer. 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And this time around, the British band Squeeze, who is well known for their song Tempted, that became a pretty big hit in the States, went into the top 10. But a couple singles later, which was also released on MTV, a song that got a lot of airplay on MTV, many, many spins on music television, but not quite as big of a radio hit. So you may not recognize this song right away from the radio, but you probably will from MTV. It did get a lot of play, so let's check it out. Your final MTV Morning Flashback. Here they come. Here is Squeeze.
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And that's a wrap. Wrap on our MTV morning flashbacks for this summer. Good way to wrap it up right there. Squeeze, that is Black Coffee in Bed on 92.7 The Van. Love the lead singer's voice there. Glenn Tilbrook, lead singer of that band. All right, 5 minutes away from 7. Heavy showers and thunderstorms coming through South West Michigan right now, all over the lakeshore. Check the radar right now if you need to. 92.7thevan.com. Also on our free mobile app. But again, very heavy storms coming through. Plenty of rain. Heavy rain expect that over the next probably at least 3-4 hours. There's more storms behind these, so batten down the hatches. And speaking of rain, here's Phil Collins.

0: and broadcasting from the Prime IV Hydration and Wellness of Holland Studios. 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
1: With the latest from the Van Newsroom, I'm Gary Stevens. The U.S. Supreme Court will not review the Americans for Citizen Voting challenge of the Board of State Canvassers ruling. They did not submit enough valid signatures to get a proposal on the November 3rd ballot. The Michigan Supreme Court already ruled the Board of State Canvassers was within its rights to deny the proposal. Gas prices are at a record high for this time of year as Labor Day weekend travelers take to the roads. The national average is just over $4.14 today, according to AAA, which compares to $3.20 a gallon a year ago. Michigan is currently averaging $4.05. Ottawa County at 386. In sports yesterday, high school football winners included Holland Christian, West Ottawa, Zeeland East, and Saugatuck. The Cubs edged Milwaukee 2-1. Houston halted the White Sox 6-2. Dayton beat the Whitecaps 9-4, and GVSU clobbered West Texas A&M 56-14. The Tigers have a day-night doubleheader in Cleveland today. This evening, Zeeland East is home to Midland. The Cubs are at Miami. The White Sox host Minnesota. The Whitecaps visit Dayton, and MSU entertains Toledo. 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
3: Let's check your Van Lakeshore forecast from 92.7thevan.com. Heavy showers and thunderstorms coming through this morning. We'll see several rounds of these before they're out of here this afternoon. High today, warm 84 by later on. Chance for thunderstorms overnight tonight, low 67. Slight chance for storms early tomorrow, then becoming partly sunny. Should be a pretty good weekend with a high of 81. Rest of the weekend looks sunny both Sunday and on Labor Day. Highs both days right around 80 degrees. Right now, storms all over the Lakeshore. 72 degrees.

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0: was a pretty appropriate song for this morning, don't you think? Stormy from the Classics 4 on 92.7 The Van, the Lakeshore's Wake Up Call. That is the Off the Grid song of the morning. And our fifth caller in, Tom Olson, dodging the raindrops this morning in Fenville. And he is now registered for that two-night getaway. One night up to the Breakers Resort in St. Ignace. A night to the Colonial Inn. That is in Harbor Springs if you win that. So we'll find out, Tom, coming up on that first Monday of October. But Tom Olson from Fenville now registered in the Off the Grid contest, courtesy of CD Exchange, where they're buying your electronics, your CDs, your DVDs, bringing your Blu-ray, bringing your vinyl. 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Tom Olson now registered for that two-night getaway, fun fall getaway. We'll do the drawing coming up again, as I said, at first Monday of October. All right, stick around. Give you your next chance to win instantly right here. Guess the title's on the way next.
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3: This is Mike Avery with today's Outdoor Magazine Minute. John Azoga is an outdoor writer who spent the early part of his career as a DNR wildlife biologist in the UP. He says he's glad CWD wasn't around back then.
4: We have had one case of CWD, unless something has really cropped up here in the last few days. We have not had a second one, but there's going to be one. And don't forget, now up here, we're dealing with a migratory deer herd. That is a big, big deal.
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3: Michigan's UP deer herd faces lots of challenges, hard winters, the threat of disease, and loss of habitat.
4: And it all comes back to winter habitat management. We get CWD up here, the point is going to

0: minutes as the lightning bolts continue to fall around the lakeshore this morning. Man, it's crazy out there. Be careful out there for sure. Heavy rain continues to fall. We're getting some reports of some intersections starting to flood just a bit, so be safe out there. Give yourself extra time if you are heading out this morning. Right now, let's play Guess the Title. It's being brought to you by Lighthouse Title Group, 321 Settlers Road in Holland. Lighthouse Title, navigating real estate transactions with you. And check this out, up for grabs right now. If you haven't won in the past 30 days, you could potentially walk away with a couple tickets to go see Billy Idol at Acrisure Amphitheater in Grand Rapids. That will happen coming up on the 18th of this month. And not only that, but I've also got a certificate from Village Inn Pizza for $20 and free pizza from Village Inn and Sports Grill. So all yours if you can guess the title of this next song. I'll play the first couple seconds and I'll take the first correct caller at 616-396-0927. So here we go. Can you guess the title of this?
1: Step inside, walk this way, you and me, babe.
0: That's all you get. All right, the number again, 616-396-0927. Billy Idol tickets and free pizza from Village Inn. If you can guess the title right now, good luck. All right.

Give a little bit to the Super Tramp on 92.7 The Van, the Lakeshore's Wake Up Call. We're giving away Billy Idol tickets. I supersized our tickets this time. I was going to say, let's give away a pair, but you know what? I'm going to give away two pair. Four tickets for the concert and Village Inn Pizza just to find out who identifies to figure out this song right here. I need the title of this song. Let's check it out. And the one who identified it before anybody else, Mark Brewer from Holland. Mark, congratulations. You are right, sir. It's Pour Some Sugar on Me. Mark Brewer, our winner. And here's that song for you, Def Leppard. Yeah,

0: Pour Some Sugar On Me from Def Leppard on 92.7 The Van. Congratulating Mark Brewer from Holland once again. Mark identifying that song before anybody else. He guessed the title as Pour Some Sugar On Me. And Mark, that scored you 4 tickets to go see Billy Idol at the Acrisure Amphitheater coming up very soon. And not just that, but also a $20 Village Inn gift certificate. Mark Brewer from Holland, our latest winner. And there will be one more coming up at 8:45 this morning.
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2: One person was killed in a single-vehicle crash between Saugatuck and South Haven late yesterday morning. A silver pickup collided with a tree off of 122nd Avenue near Blue Star Highway, and the lone driver was already dead when rescuers arrived. The unnamed motorist may have had a medical issue, but an autopsy will determine a cause of death. Severe storms blasted Metro Detroit and Southeast Michigan yesterday, knocking out power for thousands of residents and businesses.
3: The National Weather Service is going to be sending crews to the east side of Detroit today to determine if the city was hit by a tornado. If it's confirmed, that will be the first tornado hit Detroit since 1997. I'm Michael Arning.
2: In sports yesterday, high school football winners included Holland Christian, West Ottawa, Zeeland East, and Saugatuck. The Cubs edged Milwaukee 2-1. Houston halted the White Sox 6-2. Dayton beat the Whitecaps 9-4. And GVSU clobbered West Texas A&M 56-14. The Tigers have a day-night doubleheader in Cleveland today. This evening, Zeeland East is home to Midland. The Cubs are at Miami. The White Sox host Minnesota. The Whitecaps visit Dayton. And MSU entertains Toledo. For more details, visit our website, 92.7thevan.com.
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0: Time to take a look at your Van Lakeshore forecast from 92.7thevan.com. Showers and thunderstorms continue to roll through the lakeshore this morning, and there are more behind these that are coming through right now. So we're going to see several rounds of storms here throughout the early part of the day, and sunshine hopefully later on this afternoon with a high of 84. Chance for thunderstorms overnight, low in the upper 60s. Slight chance for storms early tomorrow, then becoming partly sunny with a high of 81. And the rest of the holiday weekend looks great. Sunday and on Labor Day, both days sunny with a high around 80. Right now, it is 71 degrees.

story of James Dean right there from On the Border. Eagles on 92.7 The Van. It's time for your Nature's Market fun fact of the day, brought to you by the newly expanded Nature's Market, 1013 South Washington in Holland. And did you know it is illegal? It is illegal to use any recording devices when you're running with the bulls in Spain. This includes taking selfies with you and the bulls. It's illegal. If you ever run with the bulls, don't do that. And now you know. It's your Nature's Market fun fact of the day.

0: That's Robert Palmer's Bad Case of Loving You on 92.7 The Van, Lakeshore's Wake Up Call. Time is 7:45 as rain continues to fall around the lakeshore. More storms on the way. 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It's really good. Check it out if you get a chance. And check out what's coming up. Some people love them. Some people hate them. Talking about these flock cameras. Whatever you think about them, they just help solve a major crime spree all across the southeast part of this country, spanning four different states. And all because of flock cameras, that crime spree has been halted. We'll tell you about it. You've got to be kidding me. Story of the morning is up next.
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2: Time is 7:50. Rain tapering off just a little bit along the lakeshore, but there's more on the way. More showers and thunderstorms coming down from the northwest this morning. We'll keep an eye on those as we check out the You've Got to Be Kidding Me story of the morning, brought to you by the Side Pocket at Black River Billiards, corner of River and Douglas in Holland. Now serving lunch, open 7 days a week with nightly specials you are going to love. Thank the Side Pocket today for lunch. Well, flock cameras in the news once again. This time around down in Florida, where a 59-year-old guy from Florida named Christopher Johnson is facing felony charges after he allegedly stole a mortuary stretcher and a cot cover worth about $7,100 from a local funeral home there. Sounds kind of strange, but I guess that's his thing. He steals these. He was connected to a string of similar thefts stretching across 4 states. To bring him down, it took a multi-agency task force spanning Alabama, Georgia, Florida, and even into South Carolina. One of those tools, they use flock cameras to take this guy down. They seem to be adept at helping to prevent local funeral homes from being robbed of their stretchers. The investigation remains ongoing, but because police say Christopher may have stolen more mortuary stretchers from other places, he steals these things and then resells them. He found a new way to make some money, and he's been just going ahead and doing this all across the Southeast. He's also been arrested for this exact thing before, 2 years ago. It's unclear why he steals these stretchers. Apparently, he just understands the resale value. That's all he's trying to do. Steal these things and resell them to other funeral homes. Bizarre, but true. It's the You've Got to Be Kidding Me story. You heard it on the van. It was-

Running Down a Dream from Tom Petty on 92.7 The Van, the Lake Shores Wake Up Call. I've got more concert tickets to give away. This time, Blues Traveler, Gin Blossoms, and the Spin Doctors. Concert coming up at the Allegan County Fair. This has been the 18th of this month. Give you a chance to win a pair of tickets. Gate passes included and a bonus prize to go with that. So hang around. That all happens at 8:45 right here on The Van.

0: The music continues from the Prime IV Hydration and Wellness of Holland Studios. You've got it locked on 92.7 The Van. WYVN, Saugatuck, Holland.
1: With the latest from the Van Newsroom, I'm Gary Stevens. The ODC Network has announced a plan through 2030 to continue and improve upon the 13-year-old Project Clarity, initially aimed towards reducing phosphorus runoff, which led to algal bloom issues that have plagued the waterway for decades. The initiative will now focus on improving overall water quality standards for aquatic life. The Trump administration is asking the Supreme Court to withhold delivery of some mail ballots. The move escalates a legal fight just 2 months before the November 3rd midterm elections. The emergency appeal stems from President Trump's executive order last March that gave federal agencies a larger role in election administration and mail voting. In sports yesterday, high school football winners included Holland Christian, West Ottawa, Zeeland East, and Saugatuck. The Cubs edged Milwaukee 2-1. Houston halted the White Sox 6-2. Dayton beat the Whitecaps 9-4. And GVSU clobbered West Texas A&M 56-14. The Tigers have a day-night doubleheader in Cleveland today. This evening, the Zeeland East is home to Midland. The Cubs are at Miami. The White Sox host Minnesota. The Whitecaps visit Dayton. And MSU entertains Toledo. 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
3: 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We've got rain coming down around the lakeshore this morning. Showers and thunderstorms, at least for the first half of the day today. We'll see more coming up here shortly. And a high today of 84. It'll be later on this afternoon. Chance for storms tonight, low 67. Slight chance for thunderstorms tomorrow morning, then becoming partly sunny with a high of 81. And the rest of the weekend looks fantastic. On Sunday, mostly sunny with a high near 80. Labor Day, same thing. Sunshine and a high of 80 degrees to end our long holiday weekend. I like the sound of that. 72 in Saugatuck. It's 74 in South Haven. 71 now with light showers in downtown Holland with Eric Clapton.

Well, as we begin the long Labor Day weekend, it is pretty stormy out there up and down the lakeshore. Plenty of showers and thunderstorms coming through this morning. But by the end of the weekend, it should be very nice. It should be great weather for our big getaway coming up on Monday morning. Due to the Labor Day truck parade. You can get out there and join us in Zeeland or in Holland. Parade starts at 9:15 a.m. in Zeeland. And then eventually rolls into the Holland Civic Center. We'll be out there for a two-hour live broadcast, hanging out with you and giving you a chance to win free ice cream. Yeah, we got free ice cream social for the community and other free prizes you could win as well. That's all Monday morning. It's the Labor Day Truck Parade 20th Annual. Hopefully you can make it with 92.7 The Van.

0: time to put a smile on your face. It is that time. Laugh third quarter after.
1: You guys are hilarious.
2: Who?
3: One of our activities is making bike ramps out in the street, because that's where all the cars are. You put a cement block out in the middle of the road, you angle a piece of wood up to it, and the object was for one kid to get on his bike, ride as fast as he could, and see how high he could go. And that's as far as we planned. It wasn't until the first kid was like flipping in the air. What happens now? We don't know. He'd hit a mailbox. We had a bunch of 9-year-old paramedics running up. We didn't know what to do. We get up there. Get some leaves. You do what you can. Hey, that was the easy part. The hard part was being the kid that got sent in first to calm mom down before you dragged in the actual banged up brother. You'd have to be the point man, you know? Go tell mom. No. It's your turn. She'd have to run in. Hey, mom. Okay. Everything's fine. You know she bought that, yeah. Everything's fine. I just wanted to run in at full speed and, you know, say hi okay, so. Oh, you know Kevin. Okay, of course. Okay. Well, you know how, like, his right arm, usually it bends. Usually it would bend like that. Okay, it's not bending like that right now. And it's no big deal because we already looked at it, but we were thinking, since you said that you had to go get milk later anyway, so we were thinking, since you have to go anyway, then we were all thinking if you just might want to take him to the hospital. And if you get peanut butter, get smooth.
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0: with the latest from the Van Newsroom. I'm Gary Stevens.
1: The U.S. Supreme Court will not review the Americans for Citizen Voting challenge of the Board of State Canvassers ruling. They did not submit enough valid signatures to get a proposal on the November 3rd ballot. The Michigan Supreme Court already ruled the Board of State Canvassers was within its rights to deny the proposal. Gas prices are at a record high for this time of year as Labor Day weekend travelers take to the roads. The national average is just over $4.14 today, according to AAA, which compares to $3.20 a gallon a year ago. Michigan is currently averaging $4.05. Ottawa County at 386. In sports yesterday, high school football winners included Highland Christian, West Ottawa, Zeeland East, and Saugatuck. The Cubs edged Milwaukee 2-1. Houston halted the White Sox 6-2. Dayton beat the Whitecaps 9-4, and GVSU clobbered West Texas A&M 56-14. The Tigers have a day-night doubleheader in Cleveland today. This evening, Zeeland East is home to Midland. The Cubs are at Miami. The White Sox host Minnesota. The Whitecaps visit Dayton, and MSU entertains Toledo. 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
5: Showers and thunderstorms rolling through the lakeshore this morning. I think we all realize that. And there's more on the way. Showers and storms throughout about the first half of the day today, then becoming partly sunny this afternoon. That's going to give us more warm and humid conditions all around the lakeshore with a high today of 84. Chance for thunderstorms overnight tonight, low 67. Slight chance for thunderstorms tomorrow morning. And then sunshine should break out all over the lakeshore tomorrow, high of 81. And after that, fantastic rest of your holiday weekend. Sunny on Sunday, high in the upper 70s. And on Labor Day, mostly sunny with a high of 80 degrees. Should be great weather for that Fountain Cottage Mercantile going on at the Ottawa County Fairgrounds this weekend. 72 now in Saugatuck, 74 in Grand Haven, 71 in downtown Holland.

It is John Mellencamp from the Lonesome Jubilee on 92.7 The Band, the Lakeshore's Wake Up Call, where you can check out a great concert. I've got tickets to go see these guys right here, the Gin Blossoms, along with Blues Traveler, Spin Doctors. They're all coming to the Allegan County Fair a week from tonight, and I've got tickets. You can win those in about 10 minutes right here on The Van.

0: that sound you hear? Hear it? It's the Earl's Meats Wheel of Contests. Earl's Meats, where you'll find Hamilton eggs and all your meat and cheese favorites at 5685 143rd Avenue on the south side of Holland. What's our next contest?
1: It is going to be, let's see here. Oh, the state I'm in. It stopped on the state I'm in. All right, this will be a question about one of our 50 states. We'll give you a chance to win these tickets for Blues Traveler. Not just that, but Gin Blossoms and the Spin Doctors as well, all coming to the Allegheny County Fair. I said a week from tonight. That was a mistake. It's actually 2 weeks from tonight on the 18th. So give you a shot to win a couple of tickets, a couple of gate passes, too, to get you into the Allegheny County Fair. And not just that, but a bonus prize, a $50 gift certificate from Prime IV, Hydration and Wellness of Holland. How about that? Great prize package. Hang on. The state I'm in is just around the corner.
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4: Thank you so much, Brent. Labor Day weekend is upon us, and that means there are a lot of really cool events to check out at the end of our summer. They include the big Labor Day walk over the Mackinac Bridge. Just remember, if you're heading up north for that walk, enjoy it. You can go in either directions, or you can go one direction the entire way. And remember that the bridge is completely closed to traffic between 6:30 and noon on Monday. Closer to home, the Labor Day Truck Parade is happening in Holland Monday. It all starts at 9:15. Some other really cool, like bridge walks and parades, include events in White Lake, in Muskegon. There are so many other cool events all around the state. You might also want to check out South Haven's Big Art Festival. It's the Chamber of Commerce Craft Fair. It's happening this weekend. 80 artisans, the 50th annual event. Always a great deal of fun. And if you're thinking about heading to the other side of the state, Detroit's Jazz Fest is happening this weekend as well. 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For information on some of these events and others, go to WMTA.org.
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1: Final contest of the day, of the week. Let's get her done right here. It is the state I'm in. If you've not won in the past 30 days here on the van, give me a call if you want, 616-396-0927. Tickets for Blues Traveler, Gin Blossoms, and the Spin Doctors all coming to the Allegan County Fair. This will be on the 18th of September, 2 weeks from tonight. You know, throwing some passes to get into the Allegan County Fair as well. And an additional prize, $50 certificate from Prime IV in Holland. All yours if you can tell me what is the only U.S. state where paper money is printed. Not talking about Monopoly money or, you know, Fisher Price money you'd find in one of their cash registers. No, I mean U.S. currency. What is the only U.S. state where paper money is printed? I'll give you the four choices here. We'll whittle it down from 50 down to four. Is it New York? Is it Texas? Is it Maryland? Or is it Virginia? The only U.S. state where our paper money is printed. Again, Virginia, Maryland, Texas, or New York. That number one more time, 616-396-0927. Give me a call. I'm trying to make you our final winner of the week.

with all the electricity in the air this morning, I thought I'd play a little Electric Light Orchestra to go with it. Turn to Stone on 92.7 The Van. Congratulating Kirk Klinkers from Hamilton. Kirk nailed it. The only U.S. state where paper money is printed is the state of Texas, down in the Lone Star State. All of our paper money is printed in one state of Texas. So, Kirk, congratulations. You go to the concert at the Allegan County Fair, and you grab yourself a bonus prize as well. Kirk Klinkers from Hamilton. Nice job, sir.

Shaken from Eddie Money on the Lake Shore's Wake Up Call, 92.7 The Van. Thank you so much for putting up with me for another week. I appreciate it. I am Brent Allen. Jim McKinney's going to fill in for me on Monday. He'll be doing the show right here. He's got more prizes to give away. I'll be in the Labor Day Truck Parade with our live broadcast to follow from the Civic Center. Until then, have yourself a great holiday weekend. 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Stay dry, everybody. I'll see you Monday morning.

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5: Here's the updated forecast from 92.7thevan.com. Overcast skies today with a slight chance of thunderstorms. Daytime highs approaching 84. Chance for storms tonight, lows around 68. Partly cloudy skies. High of 81 tomorrow. Chance of thunderstorms. Lots of sunshine Sunday with daytime highs approaching 79. 80 Monday. I'm meteorologist Derek Height. Currently, it's 70 degrees.
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6: Hey, it's Marty. Thank you for having us on with the Romantics.

There's something in the air tonight. It doesn't have to make sense. It just has to sound good. Whether Phil Collins was performing solo or with Genesis, he had that invisible touch. 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And we've got his number. 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

0: little yacht rock for you with Christopher Cross. Hey, it's Marty. So, do you know a lot of people get married on Labor Day weekend? I mean, it makes sense, right? Because the extended weekend makes it more travel flexibility for gas and stuff like that. 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

0: Foreigner. Hey, it's Barney. So listen, I'm going to end with this. A good boss can be bad for your health. Workplace research discovered that women who like their supervisor might work late nights and weekends in an effort to please more. The result, personal life stress and possible leading to health problems. Remember that.
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2: Here's the updated forecast from 92.7thevan.com. Chance for storms today. Otherwise, sunshine mixed with clouds at times. Highs level off around 84. Chance of thunderstorms tonight. Lows level off around 68. Partly cloudy skies. A mix of clouds and sun tomorrow. Chance of thunderstorms. Daytime highs approaching 81. Mainly clear Sunday with highs around 79. 80 Monday. I'm meteorologist Paul Trombley. Right now, 70.
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1: At last, it's Friday. Happy holiday weekend. It's Mackenzie checking in. First Friday of September. 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

0: Today's special with If I'd Been the One, also Journey and Steve Miller Band with the Joker. Today, back in 82, Steve Miller Band started a two-week run at number one on the U.S. singles chart with Abracadabra, their third U.S. number one. The song is said to have been inspired by Diana Ross, with whom Miller had met while performing together on Hullabaloo in the 60s. It's Mackenzie. Happy Friday to you. 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
12: Here's the updated forecast from 92.7thevan.com. Chance for storms today, otherwise sunshine mixed with clouds at times. Highs level off around 84. Partly cloudy skies. Tonight, chance of thunderstorms. Lows dip down to about 68. Sunshine mixed with clouds at times. Tomorrow, chance of thunderstorms. Daytime highs approaching 81. I'm meteorologist Jennifer Wojcicki. Right now, it's 70 degrees.
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14: Mackenzie, this one's sung by John Cafferty and the Beaver Brown Band, not Eddie and the Cruisers.

0: Bison and Talk Dirty to Me. Also, John Cafferty with On the Dark Side from the movie Eddie and the Cruisers, which came out in September of 1983. Watched that one over and over again. The budget for that one, about $5 million, and it almost made that. Happy Friday. It's Mackenzie in theaters today. A couple of re-releases. The Cars is in theaters again, and The Hunger Games, Catching Fire. Also out, the new one, By Any Means, with Mark Wahlberg. Tom and Jerry, Forbidden Compass, and Onslaught is out. That one getting 74% Rotten Tomatoes.
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14: 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Hello and welcome to This Week in Rock History. I'm Brent Allen, taking a look back at what happened this week. Let's check it out right now. Back in the year 1983 this week, Mick Jones, the lead guitarist from The Clash, was fired by the other three members who claimed he had drifted apart from the original idea of that group. Also in 1983 this week, Thin Lizzy played their final gig. That was at the Reading Festival in England. In 1992, John Lennon's handwritten lyrics to the Beatles song A Day in the Life from Sgt. Pepper sold at auction for an incredible $1.2 million. And finally, this week in the year 2000, Def Leppard ended up giving refunds to disappointed fans who said the group's show at the Oregon State Fair was not loud enough. The band had kept the PA system at a low volume in accordance with local noise ordinances. And that's what happened this week in rock history. We'll catch you next time on the Lake Shore's 92.7 The Van.
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0: Foo Fighters with Learn to Fly. It was yesterday back in 2022 that the Taylor Hawkins tribute concert was held in London at Wembley. Paul McCartney, Queen, AC/DC were among the rock royalty to pay tribute to Taylor, who passed in March of 2022 at the age of 50.
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2: Here's the updated forecast from 92.7thevan.com. 84 today under partly cloudy skies. Partly cloudy skies tonight. Chance of thunderstorms. Lows dip down to about 68. Partly cloudy tomorrow. Chance of thunderstorms. Highs around 81. High temperatures reach up to 79 Sunday under mainly clear skies. 80 Monday. I'm meteorologist Derek Height. Currently 69.
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0: Tom Petty and You Wreck Me on a Friday. So it starts this season. The goal to make the game safer. The NFL and NFL Players Association have agreed to harsher penalties for repeat offenders of player health and safety rule violations. Players who commit three offenses of these penalties in a season will receive an automatic one-game suspension, hip drop tackle, horse collar tackle, launching hit on a defenseless player, and blindside block. It's McKenzie. 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
2: Here's the updated forecast from 92.7, thevan.com. Partly cloudy skies this afternoon with daytime highs approaching 84. Partly cloudy skies again tonight. Chance of thunderstorms. Lows dip down to about 68. Sunshine mixed with clouds at times tomorrow. Chance of thunderstorms. Highs level off around 81. Mainly clear skies Sunday. Daytime highs approaching 79. 80 Monday. I'm meteorologist Paul Trombley. Currently 70.
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There's something in the air tonight. It doesn't have to make sense. 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Whether Phil Collins was performing solo or with Genesis, he had that invisible touch. 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

0: All Through the Night and Cyndi Lauper got into the Rock and Roll Hall of Fame last year. Phil Collins getting in this year, and of course he's in the spotlights for your Labor Day weekend, 3-day weekend. What are you doing? According to this poll, 73% of people are shopping this weekend, checking out deals. And of course people are traveling. AAA says it's going to be the busiest Labor Day weekend ever.
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11: This Labor Day, forget the backyard barbecue for a minute, because the big rigs are coming to town. The Holland Zeeland Labor Day Truck Parade is Monday, September 7th, starting at 9:15 a.m. with trucks leaving Miller Knoll in Zeeland and traveling through the Holland Zeeland area before arriving at the Holland Civic Center place. And there's plenty happening at the Civic Center, too. 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It's the Holland Zeeland Labor Day Truck Parade, Monday, September 7th. 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

0: off of Pendulum at CCR and Have You Ever Seen the Rain? John Fogerty said the song is a metaphor of having a clear blue sky, and yet it's raining. He wrote it about CCR breaking up. That song surpassing 1 billion Spotify streams in 2023.
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2: Here's the updated forecast from 92.7thevan.com. Highs level off around 84 this afternoon under partly cloudy skies. Partly cloudy tonight, chance of thunderstorms. Lows level off around 68. Chance for storms tomorrow. Daytime highs approaching 81, a blend of clouds and sun. Highs around 79 Sunday under mainly clear skies. 80 Monday. I'm meteorologist Jennifer Wojcicki. Currently, it's 70 degrees.
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0: Every rose has its thorn, and poison should be on the road next year. Ricky Rocket says he has stayed cancer-free for more than a decade. He said it's never been back. That's great news. 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
9: Here's the updated forecast from 92.7thevan.com. A mix of clouds and sun this afternoon with a high of 84. Partly cloudy skies tonight. Chance of thunderstorms. Lows dip down to about 68. Partly

0: Synchronicity 2 and the police. It's been a year this week since Andy and Stewart filed that lawsuit against Sting over royalties. Still waiting for a trial date, I guess. Today, 2007, the police played the first UK date on their reunion tour, which brought in so much money. They played two nights at the National Indoor Arena in Birmingham.
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0: Chicago feeling stronger every day on a Friday. Happy Labor Day weekend. 7 in 10 people said they are working harder this year than last year. And 64% agree that every weekend should be 3 days long. Just 64%. People have been trying to make it a 3-day weekend for a while. That petition might still be up at change.org. Win tonight's Mega Millions lotto and you don't have to worry about anything. The jackpot sitting at $177 million.
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2: Here's the updated forecast from 92.7thevan.com. Partly cloudy skies this afternoon with daytime highs approaching 84. Partly cloudy skies again tonight. Chance of thunderstorms. Lows dip down to about 68. Sunshine mixed with clouds at times tomorrow. Chance of thunderstorms. Highs level off around 81. Mainly clear skies Sunday. Daytime highs approaching 79. 80 Monday. I'm meteorologist Paul Trombley. Currently 70.
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0: Brian Adams and Everything I Do Do For You. Also, Steve Miller Today 82. They started 2 weeks at the top with Abracadabra, their third U.S. number one hit. The song inspired by Diana Ross, I guess, with whom Miller had met while performing together on Hullabaloo in the 60s. It's Mackenzie. Happy Friday. The NFL's back. 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
3: Here's the updated forecast from 92.7thevan.com. Highs level off around 84 this afternoon under partly cloudy skies. Partly cloudy tonight, chance of thunderstorms. Lows level off around 68. Chance for storms tomorrow. Daytime highs approaching 81, a blend of clouds and sun. Highs around 79 Sunday under mainly clear skies. 80 Monday. I'm meteorologist Jennifer Wojcicki. Right now, it's 71 degrees.
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There's something in the air tonight. It doesn't have to make sense. It just has to sound good. Whether Phil Collins was performing solo or with Genesis, he had that invisible touch. He made some of the best-selling pop songs of all time. And we've got his number. We guarantee you'll get your fill of Phil this weekend on a Phil Collins weekend. 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

0: Blues on a Friday. Our lips are sealed. It's Mackenzie. Only like 21, 22 games left in baseball's regular season. The Nationals bullpen is on the verge of tying and likely breaking the Major League record for most blown saves. The relievers have blown 35 saves, the second most in MLB history, behind the 2024 White Sox's 37. The Nationals see what happens tonight. They play the Dodgers.
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0: Guess Who with American Woman and Survivor. High on You. Survivor's other tune, Eye of the Tiger, on the stage back in 82 at the top of the UK singles chart. The theme from Rocky III. Eye of the Tiger, their only chart topper. Survivor won the Grammy Award for Best Rock Performance for the song.
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2: Here's the updated forecast from 92.7thevan.com. A mix of clouds and sun this afternoon with a high of 84. Partly cloudy skies tonight. Chance of thunderstorms. Lows dip down to about 68. Partly cloudy tomorrow. Chance of thunderstorms. Highs around 81. Daytime highs approaching 79 Sunday under mainly clear skies. 80 Monday. I'm meteorologist Derek Height. Right now, it's 72 degrees.
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Are you on the road? Yeah, AAA says this is going to be the busiest Labor Day weekend ever. It's Mackenzie. Got your soundtrack. Don't worry about that.

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It's all free for the listening. We are the Lakeshore's 92.7 The Van.

0: Mario Speedwagon and Take It on the Run on a Friday. Julia Louis-Dreyfus revealing that the Seinfeld set was marked by frequent tension and occasional arguments as the cast and creators pursued different creative visions, but she also emphasized the camaraderie and sense of freedom that made the work enjoyable. That's good. I thought something horrible was going to come out about the set of Seinfeld. Love that show. 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

0: Slight chance of thunderstorms tomorrow. Highs level off around 80. Cloudy skies with a few peaks of sun. Mainly sunny Sunday with a high of 79. 80 Monday. I'm meteorologist Paul Trombley. Right now, it's 72 degrees.
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2: Mackenzie with the Cutting Crew on a Friday. Just

0: Alana Miles with Black Velvet on a Friday. It's Mackenzie. A couple of re-releases in theaters now. The Cars movie out today. Also, The Hunger Games, Catching Fire is out. That's a good one. 90% Rotten Tomatoes. You have the new crime one with Mark Wahlberg in theaters, By Any Means. Tom and Jerry, Forbidden Compass is out. And Onslaught, getting 74% Rotten Tomatoes.
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0: John's right here right now on a Friday. Happy Labor Day weekend. Monday's the actual holiday, so a lot of things are closed. The banks, no school, and no mail. 7 in 10 people say they're working harder this year than last year. Hopefully, you're not working on Monday. If you're traveling, AAA says this is the busiest Labor Day weekend ever. That's their prediction. It's Mackenzie. I'm out. Have a great weekend.
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2: Here's the updated forecast from 92.7thevan.com. Sunshine mixed with clouds at times this afternoon, with daytime highs approaching 84. Partly cloudy tonight, chance of thunderstorms, lows level off around 66. Cloudy skies with a few peaks of sun tomorrow, slight chance for storms, high temperatures reach up to 80. Mainly clear and dry Sunday and Monday, with highs in the upper 70s. I'm meteorologist Jennifer Wojcicki. Right now, 73.
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that mama, she got a sticking in the cameraman. Oh, we could have some. And he's up there. What's that? Hawaiian noises. He's banging

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Dan here. And in a few minutes, I want to tell you about a new type of cab that would make me a little nervous. Tell you why in a few minutes. Right now, it's Billy Joel, Only the Good Die Young.

0: Extreme with Wholehearted. And Tesla's now testing out a driverless cab that has no steering wheel or pedals. So there's no way for a human to drive the car, which I don't think I would like at all. Because even if it's just an illusion, if they even have a dummy wheel and some fake pedals, I could have it in the back of my head. If things really go wrong, I'm taking over here. I'm stepping in. But if there's no steering wheel, I can't do anything. I'm literally just cargo at that point. I might as well be 215 pounds of frozen mackerel. I don't love that. The NFL is back. NFL kickoff presented by YouTube TV is Wednesday, September 9th on NBC. See the full week one schedule at watch.nfl.com.
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13: Here's the updated forecast from 92.7thevan.com. A blend of clouds and sun this afternoon with daytime highs approaching 84. Partly cloudy again tonight. Chance for storms. Lows level off around 66. Mainly cloudy tomorrow. Slight chance for storms. Daytime highs approaching 80. Mainly clear and dry Sunday and Monday with highs in the upper 70s. I'm meteorologist Derek Height. Currently 73.
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There's something in the air tonight. Doesn't have to make sense. 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And we've got his number. 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

0: Mike and the Mechanics was solid running. And some to know for your Labor Day barbecue, non-alcoholic beer can actually contain alcohol. It can contain up to 0.5% alcohol by volume. Now, by comparison, a standard lager is around 5% alcohol by volume. So I don't know how many non-alcoholic beers you'd really need to drink to even feel anything. Maybe after around 28, you'd be saying, wait, I think I feel something. Oh, that's just gas.
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0: Elton John with Rocket Man. And Elton John is playing a huge concert date on Monday. He's playing at Rock in Rio. His first performance in Rio in nearly a decade. Now, you may remember that Elton John retired from touring a few years back. That happened. He did go on a farewell tour, but he said at the time that he was not retiring from music and he wouldn't stop performing altogether. And this is sort of what he's been doing. You know, he still shows up every now and again for a big show. And in this case, he's doing one on Monday.
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2: Here's the updated forecast from 92.7TheVan.com. Mainly clear this afternoon with daytime highs approaching 84. Partly cloudy skies tonight. Chance of thunderstorms. Lows level off around 66. Cloudy skies with a few peaks of sun tomorrow. Slight chance of thunderstorms. High temperatures reach up to 80. Dry Sunday and Monday under mainly clear skies with highs in the upper 70s. I'm meteorologist Paul Trombley. Right now, 75.
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Supertramp with the logical song. 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

0: John Wade with Missing You. People were missing three AI services at the same time this week. ChatGPT, Claude, and Grok all had outages overlapping at the same time yesterday morning. Now, they haven't said what caused it or if they were related or anything. I'm picturing it was one guy who turned off a power strip somewhere. You know, he hit the little button on the surge protector. His coworker is like, Phil, did you just turn off artificial intelligence for the world? Oh, yeah, I did. Sorry about that. I'll plug it back in. The NFL is back. NFL kickoff presented by YouTube TV is Wednesday, September 9th on NBC. See the full week one schedule at watch.nfl.com.
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0: With a few peaks of sun, tomorrow, slight chance of thunderstorms. Daytime highs approaching 80. Mainly clear and dry, Sunday and Monday, with highs in the upper 70s. My meteorologist, Jennifer Vujcicki. Right now, 75.
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2: Hey, it's Dan. Happy Friday to you. Right now we have Romantics, What I Like About You.

0: Culture Club, Do You Really Want to Hurt Me? And the family of the late Paul Allen completed their sale of the Seattle Seahawks this week for $9.6 billion. Allen paid $194 million for the team back in 1997. So they sold it for almost 50 times what he paid for it. That's quite an inflation rate. I mean, to put that in perspective, in 1997, a drive-through burger cost around $2. If burger inflation kept up with the Seahawks inflation, a burger today would be worth around $100. Pretty wild.
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2: Here's the deal. 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
14: Hello and welcome to This Week in Rock History. I'm Brent Allen, taking a look back at what happened this week. Let's check it out right now. Back in the year 1983 this week, Mick Jones, the lead guitarist from The Clash, was fired by the other three members who claimed he had drifted apart from the original idea of that group. Also in 1983 this week, Thin Lizzy played their final gig. That was at the Reading Festival in England. In 1992, John Lennon's handwritten lyrics to the Beatles song A Day in the Life from Sgt. Pepper sold at auction for an incredible $1.2 million. And finally, this week in the year 2000, Def Leppard ended up giving refunds to disappointed fans who said the group's show at the Oregon State Fair was not loud enough. The band had kept the PA system at a low volume in accordance with local noise ordinances. And that's what happened this week in rock history. We'll catch you next time on the Lakeshore's 92.7 The Van.
15: We've got sticks. And stones. It's all right here. 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

0: Journey with Love and Touch and Squeezin', a band that's currently on their farewell tour, but the band doesn't really seem sure that it's a farewell tour. So recently there was an article that came out where Jonathan Cain of Journey said about their plans after their final show on November 28th. He said the future kind of remains up in the air, really. And then Neil Sean said, I'm not nearly done with what I want to do. I think there's many great opportunities in the future. Whether or not it's with everybody that's here right now, I'm not certain. So Journey doesn't really seem to be saying this is definitely the end.
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2: Here's the updated forecast from 92.7thevan.com. Mainly cloudy tonight with a chance for storms. Lows around 66. Slight chance of thunderstorms tomorrow. High temperatures reach up to 80. Mainly cloudy skies expected. Lows level off around 58 tomorrow night. Dry Sunday and Monday under mainly clear skies with highs in the upper 70s. I'm meteorologist Derek Height. Currently, it's 75 degrees.
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Dan here. And in a few minutes, I want to tell you about a beer company that really doesn't like crime, and they're putting their money where their mouth is. 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

0: 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Currently, it's 79 degrees.
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2: Dan here. Happy Friday to you. Right now, we have Harden. What about love?

There's something in the air tonight. It doesn't have to make sense. It just has to sound good. Whether Phil Collins was performing solo or with Genesis, he had that invisible touch. He made some of the best-selling pop songs of all time, and we've got his number. 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

0: Twisted Sister, we're not going to take it. And Twisted Sister is performing these days without lead singer Dee Snider. He has physical ailments keeping him off the road. But he gave his blessing for Sebastian Bach of Skid Row fame to fill in as lead singer of Twisted Sister. So they now have performed shows with Sebastian Bach. And honestly, the reviews are pretty mixed. But I think that's to be expected. When you replace the lead singer of a band, especially a guy who's been around for decades and decades like Dee Snider, people are going to have strong feelings. So we'll see how it all shakes out.
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0: Supertramp with Goodbye Stranger. And Mark Sanchez is expected to plead guilty to charges stemming from an October 2025 confrontation. That was where Mark Sanchez was whacked out of his mind and doing wind sprints in an alley at 1 o'clock in the morning or something, and he got into a fight with a 60-something truck driver who ended up stabbing him. Just a crazy story, because Mark Sanchez was pretty set in life. He could have gone on cruise control, and I know we all make mistakes. We've all done things we regret. We've all had things we wish we could take back, except Mark Sanchez was like a 40-year-old guy who had a pretty good life set up for himself. And somehow he did this.
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2: Here's the updated forecast from 92.7thevan.com. Chance for storms tonight. Otherwise, mainly cloudy skies expected. Lows level off around 66. Cloudy skies with a few peaks of sun. Tomorrow, slight chance of thunderstorms. Daytime highs approaching 80. Tomorrow night, lows level off around 58. Mainly clear skies and dry Sunday and Monday with highs in the upper 70s. I'm meteorologist Jennifer Wojcicki. Right now, 79.
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Lynyrd Skynyrd with Sweet Home Alabama. Dan here. And in a few minutes, I want to tell you about a TV show back for its 35th season. Right now, it's The Police with Dee Doo Doo Doo Dee Da Da Da.

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0: David Bowie in Let's Dance. And Dancing with the Stars is coming back for its 35th season. They announced their cast just this week. Yeah, most of these people I don't know if I would classify as stars today. Kind of an awkward title for the show. I mean, these are all notable people. These are people who have accomplished things, but I guess Dancing with the Stars sounds better than dancing with people who are at one time or another notable. Maybe that's a little wordy. Dancing with those people you may have seen on TV in 1998. That's not quite as catchy. 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
13: Here's the updated forecast from 92.7thevan.com. Mainly cloudy tonight with a chance for storms. Lows around 66. Slight chance of thunderstorms tomorrow. High temperatures reach up to 80. Mainly cloudy skies expected. Lows level off around 58 tomorrow night. Dry Sunday and Monday under mainly clear skies with highs in the upper 70s. I'm meteorologist Derek Height. Right now, 79.
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15: Dan here. I hope you're having a great start to your Labor Day weekend. 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

0: Starship with Sarah. And if you're not traveling anywhere this Labor Day weekend, don't feel left out. Around 60% of Americans are spending Labor Day close to home. And that's usually been my plan, partially because I'm not the best traveler. If I travel, I need a recovery day. So if I'm traveling on Monday, I'm at work Tuesday more tired than if I had no holiday at all. Got to be careful with that.
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0: REM and losing my religion. And thieves stole 70,000 pints of Guinness beer from a depot near Liverpool, England. It's a lot of beer. I've actually been to the original Guinness brewery in Dublin, Ireland. I think it's from the 1700s. Man, everything is so old in Europe. You know, you walk around Europe and people say things like, oh, this building was constructed in 1583. And you think to yourself, no, that's not possible. Because in the U.S., things seem old if they're from the 1930s. I mean, I have bathroom fixtures that are around 20 years old, and those look pretty ancient to me. I should probably change those.
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2: Here's the updated forecast from 92.7thevan.com. Chance of thunderstorms tonight, otherwise mainly cloudy. Lows dip down to about 66. Cloudy skies with a few peaks of sun tomorrow. Slight chance of thunderstorms, highs level off around 80. Lows level off around 58 tomorrow night, mainly clear skies. Dry Sunday and Monday under mainly sunny skies with highs in the upper 70s. I'm meteorologist Paul Trombley. Currently, it's 79 degrees.
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Whitesnake and Here I Go Again. And dating apps seem to have settled on a procedure they did not have several years ago. 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
13: Here's the updated forecast from 92.7 thevan.com. Chance for storms tonight. Otherwise, mainly cloudy skies expected. Lows level off around 66. Cloudy skies with a few peaks of sun. Tomorrow, slight chance of thunderstorms. Daytime highs approaching 80. Tomorrow night, lows level off around 58. Mainly clear skies and dry Sunday and Monday with highs in the upper 70s. I'm meteorologist Jennifer Wojcicki. Right now, 78.
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0: Dan here. I hope your Labor Day weekend's off to a great start. Right now, we have Stevie Nicks and Tom Petty, Stop Dragging My Heart Around.

There's something in the air tonight. It doesn't have to make sense. It just has to sound good. Whether Phil Collins was performing solo or with Genesis, he had that invisible touch. He made some of the best-selling pop songs of all time. And we've got his number. We guarantee you'll get your fill of Phil this weekend on a Phil Collins weekend. 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

0: Bon Jovi and I'll Be There For You. A band that's back on tour for the first time in 4 years following John Bon Jovi's vocal surgery and recovery. And they've made it to Wembley Stadium. They're playing a show in Wembley Stadium tonight. Tonight in England. So I think they've actually already played, to be honest with you, with the time change and everything. But, yeah, Bon Jovi back on tour, and they're in England, merry old England today.
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0: John Lennon with Imagine. And I wonder if the Stones and Beatles rivalry is back. So there's four Beatles movies coming out in 2028, one project with four different parts. Not to be outdone, the Rolling Stones reportedly have signed a deal for a big money biopic themselves with a company called 101 Studios. And I think a Rolling Stones movie would do very well at the box office. I think it'd make $1 billion. It would be up there with the Queen movie and the Michael Jackson biopic, in my opinion.
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2: Here's the updated forecast from 92.7thevan.com. Mainly cloudy tonight with a chance for storms. Lows around 66. Slight chance of thunderstorms tomorrow. High temperatures reach up to 80. Mainly cloudy skies expected. Lows level off around 58 tomorrow night. Dry Sunday and Monday under mainly clear skies with highs in the upper 70s. I'm meteorologist Derek Height. Currently, it's 77 degrees.
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